0: tax payments after the 30th of November. Australian Chamber of Commerce and Industry Chief Executive Andrew McKellar says businesses are angry.
1: They're not negotiating the decisions made. I think from a small business point of view, the message is, like it or lump it, you have to put up with it. And not surprisingly, many of the small businesses that we're talking to are furious. It will have a big impact on them.
0: First, rental vacancy rates remain one of the tightest in the country. Domain's latest quarterly report shows the vacancy rate dropped in the September quarter to 0.4%. Despite this, rent prices remain relatively unchanged, with the average house still costing $750 a week and units $700 a week. Domain Chief Residential Economist Nicola Powell says it's surprising to see prices stall, but it's similar in other capital cities too.
2: I think what it also points to is a rental affordability ceiling really being reached by tenants, and that ability to push through higher rents is really becoming challenging because tenants just cannot absorb any further rent hikes.
0: A warning today, an increasing number of children are ending up in hospital because of popular squishy toys. Family GP Dr. Maria Bolton says the consequences can be serious.
3: They can range from burns, irritated eyes, ingestion of toxic substances causing nausea. We've had one child who was in hospital with breathing difficulties. And of course, these toys can contain little beads and they can also contain lithium batteries.
0: An Australia First police squad will soon begin operating across Sydney. The Armed Response Command was announced in the wake of the Bondi Beach terror attack. Members of the squad will be given high-powered rifles and will travel in specially marked vehicles. Police Minister Yasmin Catley says the ARC will begin training in public over the coming weeks.
4: The community can expect to see those officers with long arms and rapid response vehicles, which also are unique to Australia, over the coming weeks as they step up for training in real-world environment.
0: A new coroner's court report shows 632 overdose fatalities were recorded across Victoria last year, the highest number since the court began collecting the data in 2000. Men aged 45 to 54 were more likely to die from a drug overdose than any other age group. Scott Drummond from the Victorian Alcohol and Drug Association says most overdoses are accidental.
5: The top five contributing drugs to the overdose deaths were heroin at around 41%. Methamphetamine turns up in the data. And the other one, and it goes to pharmaceutical drugs, is diazepam, so Valium. Three quarters of overdose deaths involve polydrug use, individuals who are using multiple drugs.
0: A West Australian shark attack survivor has detailed his harrowing ordeal for the first time after losing his leg off Geraldton last month. Mel Ishmael was surfing at Glenelg Beach when the shark severed his right leg before being dragged underwater and coming face to face with the predator. The firefighter told the ABC he's incredibly lucky to have been saved by several bystanders and health workers who faced the bloody aftermath alongside him.
6: They're unreal. The ambulance people, so many people take them for granted, but they are heroes. You know, what they do, what they see as ambos and what they experience, they save people's lives. We don't hold them up high enough. They go, hey, you're actually legends.
0: This is Air National News.
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Oh, that's In Excess. Gee, that's a good song, isn't it? Baby Don't Cry. Let's see what the time is now. 30 minutes past 10. And we've got a bit of cloud around outside. How's your day going? The big dance is on this weekend with Bathurst. Who's going to win? Ford. Holden. Do they have Holdens anymore? Maybe Chevy, Toyota. Who knows? Rose City FM. Here's Hunters and Collectors.

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Ah, that's the late, great Jimmy Buffett, man. He is so, so good. He's the philosopher. If you're having a down day, just listen to Jimmy. It is so good. Here's another one for him. We'll do a double play for Jimmy today. It's a song called Fruitcakes. Have a listen. You're on Rose City FM.

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That's UB40. That's a song not about the horse. It's about a place in Jamaica, Kingston Town. What a good song that is. You're on Rose City FM, 10:37. Here's a song by a band called Steely Dan. The song's called Peg. Thanks for listening. You're on Rose City FM with Mike.

Oh, that's Joan Arbitrating. Gee, that's a good song, isn't it? I love it when you call me names. I've heard that before. You're on Rose City FM 1048 with Mike Hustings out there. Hope you're having a good day. Here's a guy called Teddy Swims. I'm not sure if he does. He wasn't at the pool with me this morning. That's his name. Teddy Swims, the song called The Door.

Ah, that's Teddy Swims, and he's out the door. He sure is. We'll be out to the 11 o'clock news very shortly. Here's a girl who's killing it in America, Ella Langley. Be her, Rose City FM.

Ah, that's Ella Langley. What a good song that is. Be Her. Let's see what it is. 10:55 on our way to the 11 o'clock news. Here's a big shout out to all our hairdressers out there. I'm going under the scissors this afternoon, girls. Look after me. You're on Rose City FM.

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1: Hello there, I'm Sean Bindley. The federal government has been called upon to step in and put a stop to the tax office's credit card ban. The ATO is standing firm on its decision to stop accepting credit cards for tax payments after November 30, despite not conducting any consultation with small business groups in the lead-up. Chamber of Commerce and Industry Chief Executive Andrew McKellar says he's speaking with the Treasurer's Office.
2: The onus is on the tax office to start listening, you know, to small business, you know, and not just us. Listen to what the senior leadership in the government is saying. Come back to the table and let's find a solution that works for small business, because at the moment they're leaving, you know, small business out in the lurch.
1: The mining sector warns the industry needs certainty and legal changes following a landmark climate ruling by the High Court. The decision to block the extension of the Mount Pleasant mine in New South Wales also means state planning authorities must consider the effects of emissions caused by fossil fuels exported overseas. Minerals Council Chief Executive Tanya Constable says governments need to legislate.
3: They're very concerned that this sets a precedent for not just coal mining, but other projects and other industries across Australia. So it's a concern. It brings into question approval processes and the robustness of it.
1: New South Wales renters say they've been feeling more secure since a ban on no-grounds evictions came into effect. State government data shows 85% of leases have been ended by renters rather than landlords since the laws were introduced. The changes require landlords to provide a lawful reason and supporting evidence when ending a tenancy agreement. Better Regulation Minister Analak Chanthavong says the results are encouraging.
4: The latest end of rental survey with over 275,000 responses shows about 75% of renters feel better protected, more people renting, and they are renting for longer. This shows renters have a greater understanding of their rights and their responsibilities.
1: Meanwhile, Brisbane's rental prices are holding at record highs according to new data from Domain. The latest quarterly report shows prices are unchanged for the past 3 months, sitting at $700 a week for houses and $660 for units. The River City's rental vacancy rate remains extremely low at just 0.7%. A bail application is set to be heard in a Sunshine Coast court today for reality television personality Sam Wood. Amy Drew reports.
5: The former bachelor and fitness entrepreneur has remained in custody since the weekend following his arrest in Noosa on domestic violence offences. The 46-year-old has indicated through his lawyer that he will defend the charges. Amid the accusations, Wood has been stood down by the parent company of his exercise app and nutrition business, 28 by Sam Wood. A number of fitness partners and companies have also cut partnerships with the brand. Amy Drew reporting.
1: Several parked cars have been torched outside suburban Melbourne homes overnight. Madeline Burke has the details.
6: Police believe the same offender set fire to four cars in Reservoir in the early hours of this morning. Emergency crews called to reports of two parked cars on fire on Pallant Avenue around 2 a.m. 15 minutes later, crews called to reports of another two cars on fire in the front yard of a home on Boulderwood Parade. While in Springvale just after four this morning, eight people evacuated a home after a car parked outside was set on fire. Around 5 a.m, a car was set alight in the driveway of a home in Oakley East, spreading to a home with four people inside.
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Ah, gee, those guys are good. That's the Mavericks, Born to Be Blue. Unfortunately, we lost their lead singer last year, Raul. What a band they are. Such good music. Here's one for you, Jude Cole, Where Have All the Cowboys Gone?

Oh, that's Jackie DeShannon back from in the 70s, I think about 73, I think. Put a little love in your heart, not a bad thing to hear. Now, time for some community announcements. Here's one I always like. Yes, sir. The Rotary Club having their Sunrise book sale at 1 Tooth Street down here in town, 10th of October 2026, 9 a.m. to 1. Bring your family and friends and stock up on your great reads while helping make a difference in our community. Every book sold helps the Rotary Club continue its valuable work, supporting community programs, and there's books there for every age and interest, and I can vouch for it because I have been many, many times where I get my books from, and I always stack up with four or five and probably get a sausage there off Neil at the same time. It's really good. The Rotary Club, Sunrise Book Sale, 1 Tooth Street, that's on 10th of October. 9 a.m. to 1 p.m. and they've got books of all descriptions down there for kids, for people, gardening, history, you name it, science, the lot. Bring your family and friends and stock up on great reads while helping make a difference in our community, and all the proceeds go to help the Rotary Club do great things in our community. That's the Rotary Sunrise Book Club sale down at 1 Tooth Street, 10th of October, and they're lovely people, 9 to 1 p.m. Drop in there, get yourself a few books, get some books for the kids, always good for the kids to read. And they've got a sausage sizzle going as well, I think. That's always good. Now, the next one is the Warrington District Historical Society Open Day to celebrate the 60th anniversary of the Society. 60 years, how good's that? That's 79 to 81 Dragon Street, Pringle Cottage down there. It's 10 a.m. to 3 p.m. on Saturday, the 10th of October, same day as the book sale. So you go to the book sale and then come around and go to the Pringle Cottage for their open day, or vice versa. Entry is by gold coin donation. There's got entertainment by Deb O'Farrell. And please come along and have a great day at the Pringle Cottage Museum Complex and support them in their 60th anniversary. How good is that? So that's the Warrington District Historical Society open day to celebrate the 60th anniversary of the society. It's not as old as me. 79 to 81 Dragon Street, that's on Saturday the 10th of October, 10 a.m. till 3 p.m. Entries by gold coin donation. There'll be some entertainment there by Deb O'Farrell. And please come along and have a great time and enjoy the Pringle Cottage Museum Complex. My grandkids went there over the holidays. They loved it. So you could go there and then shoot off to the Rotary Club Sunrise Book Sale or vice versa. A lot to do on Saturday. They're both very, very worthwhile things going on in our town. Let's see what the time is now. 17 minutes past 11. Chris is up next. Here's a blast from the past. This is 1970.

It's Bobby Seger making Thunderbirds. Yeah, it's a good song. I've got some rock and roll in there. 11:22. Chris is up next. Let's see what the temperature is. About 21 degrees outside. We couldn't go this morning without this guy. Here's the king.

Ah, that's the man himself, the king, he's in the building, Elvis Presley. Here's one for you. These are the guys that probably are just as good, if not better. Our engineer loves them. Here's the Beatles.

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That's a guy called Dave Stewart with a girl called Candy Dolfa. The song called Lily Was Here. Maybe she was. I don't know. I didn't see her. Anyway, I'm out of here. Chris is up next after the 12 o'clock news. I'll be back tomorrow. Hopefully get this throat of mine in order, which will be good, but I'll see you tomorrow. Have a great Thursday. Listen to Chris, Rose City FM with Mike.

0: This news bulletin brought to you by Trade Tools Toowoomba, 7 Fraser Avenue, Wilsonton. 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
1: This is Air News Queensland. I'm Lee Harrison. An inquiry's heard a former Deputy Premier attempted to broker a union deal to get the CFMEU onto the Cross River Rail project. The Australian Workers' Union say Jackie Trad attempted several times in 2019 to add the CFMEU into a joint enterprise agreement, despite the AWU already having coverage for civil works. Car thieves have scaled an apartment building to steal keys from a multi-storey unit. Peter Jones reports.
2: Townsville real estate agent Jules Munro says she's shocked that thieves were able to steal her two cars after breaking into her fourth floor apartment over the balcony where the doors were left open for fresh air. She says the offenders overlooked cash and electronic devices and only took house keys, car keys and the vehicles during the break-in. The couple was able to track both cars through phone tracking apps and found each vehicle parked in outer city suburbs. Queensland police are investigating the alleged incident and warn that offenders are targeting apartments and units. Peter Jones, Air News.
1: Queensland farmers are being told to be prepared for challenging summer weather, with El Nino conditions increasing the risk of storms and bushfires. Having a plan in place to protect critical infrastructure and quickly move livestock to safety with access to food and water are some key measures. Department of Primary Industries Recovery and Resilience Officer Craig Turner says being organised helps farmers and anglers get back on their feet faster after a disaster.
3: No one can ever prepare for the absolute catastrophe, but any planning, any mitigation work that you undertake will lessen the impact of just about any event that comes your way.
1: Brisbane rental prices have stalled despite remaining one of the country's tightest markets. Domain's latest quarterly rent report shows house rents held at a record $700 a week over the September quarter. Unit rents have also remained unchanged since April at a median of $660 a week. Chief residential economist Dr. Nicola Powell says the figures suggest affordability is starting to put a ceiling on increases, even as supply remains limited.
4: Really unusual to see Brisbane's vacancy rate still remaining really low at 0.7%, which basically means it's still very much a landlord's market. Even when we look at the overall rental listings available, they've actually marginally declined over the past year, down by 3%.
1: To sport now, Brisbane Lions assistant coach Cameron Bruce is the front runner to take over from Chris Fagan after his three-peat heroics. A five-man selection panel's been assembled to make the decision, including Lions manager Danny Daly, who pulled out of contention for the top job. Raw recruit Tyrese Francois admits he's been impressed by his teammates since touching down in the River City. The 26-year-old midfielder joined Brisbane on a multi-year deal following an injury-hampered stint with Premier League club Fulham. Francois says the standards are high.
5: It's taken me by surprise, to be honest with you. There's a lot of quality. The mentality of the group is really good, like top I've seen. It's a really close-knit group as well. So yeah, we're all just ready to get going.
1: And Nick Maddinson is in line for a shock Australian test recall nearly a decade after his debut. The New South Wales captain's been backed by some of the squad's key players after showing strong form in the Nets. This is Air News Queensland.
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7: And the forecast for Warwick, the Darling Downs and Grenfell for today, tomorrow and into Saturday. Now let's have a look at this. Now, there it is. The forecast for today: partly cloudy for the rest of the day, a slight chance of a shower in the north, most likely late morning and afternoon, and there's a chance of a thunderstorm in the north in the afternoon. The winds today to 25 kilometres an hour, becoming light in the middle of the day and then building up to 25 kilometres an hour again in the late afternoon. Daytime maximum temperatures between 22 and 31 degrees. Warwick can expect a high today of 26 degrees, Stanthorpe can expect 23, Toowoomba 22, and Goondiwindi 31. An overnight low tonight between 10 and 16. Daytime temperatures tomorrow 27 to 34 degrees. Going to be mostly sunny in the morning. The chance of a thunderstorm in the afternoon and evening. The winds tomorrow 25 kilometres an hour, building up to 30 kilometres an hour during the morning. And they'll be staying like that for the rest of the day, I guess. And then we're going to go into Saturday with an overnight low between 13 and 19. Saturday temperatures 24 to 33 degrees. Going to be partly cloudy again, a high chance of showers on the south, medium chance elsewhere, and the chance of a thunderstorm in the afternoon and evening. The winds on Saturday, 30 kilometres an hour, and becoming light during the evening. For Warwick, we've got a 20% chance of a light shower today, they're saying, 10% tomorrow, and 70% on Saturday. So, and that's going to move also through to Sunday for Warwick as well. So that's the forecast. Currently in Warwick, 21 degrees. Stanthorpe currently at 18. Toowoomba at 17. And Goondiwindi at 25. In Warwick at the moment, 49% humidity. The winds are easterly peaking at 13 kilometres an hour. And looking at the weather station here in Warwick, it's saying 23 degrees. 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

up in the morning, out to school. The teacher is teaching the golden American history and practical math. You're studying hard and hoping to pass. Working your fingers right down to the bone. The guy behind you won't leave you alone. Ring, ring, go to bell. The cooks in the lunchroom ready to sell. Look if you can find a

Daddy Cool, School Days, Ring Goes the Bell, and yeah, it wasn't released as a single, but it was played quite a bit on the radio. It's off their album Daddy Who, Daddy Cool, and that album was number one in Australia in the album charts for 7 weeks. The song originally came from Chuck Berry, released in March 1957. Next song for you is on the sounds of 1971, the hits, the nearly hits, the popular music of 71, Family. They're a UK group, and it's In My Own Time.

It's the UK group Family with In My Own Time, and it got to number 86 on the charts here in 1971. Next up for you, a song by Van Morrison. This is a song that was released in 1971, became a hit the following year. It's off his Best Of album, and it peaked at 66 on the charts. It's called Wild Night.

That was Van Morrison with Wild Night. The next up on the Sounds of 1971 is from Melanie. She released this one in December 1970, and it's Ruby Tuesday.

That was Melanie Hutchins, an American folk and pop singer, and she covered that song, which was originally put out by English rock band The Rolling Stones, released in 1967, while she released her one in December 1970. Her version was released as a single in the UK, become a top 10 hit here. Top 10 hit there. It reached number 7 in New Zealand and got to number 70 here in Australia. 25 past 12. I've just been having a look at the Warwick Today newspaper, and on page 8 they've got an article in there from Combank regarding inflation, and they made some good points on it. But what they forget to say to you and tell everybody is that you're already paying for inflation with the increased prices. You are paying those prices, all right? So prices go up and you are paying for it. And then, to add injury to insult, or insult to injury, whichever way you want to go, then you have to pay a higher interest rate on whatever it is that you're buying or purchasing, particularly homes, and you know, you're paying again. So yeah, I don't see that that is addressing the problem. People can put up prices as much as they like. The supermarket's putting up their prices for whatever reasons they are. They claim it's supply problems, but you can't continuously have supply problems. COVID's gone. It's 5 years ago. Crikey. Yeah, so something that really riles me is that inflation, we're paying twice for inflation. Now, we're already paying the price, then we have to pay again? Why? Who is causing the inflation? Who is making the profits? And why does the Reserve Bank keep on increasing interest rates as a result of it? What does that really do? To my way of thinking, it really doesn't do a heck of a lot. 27 past 12 on Rose City FM. Kick that soapbox back under the desk. Let's get into Blue Mink, another song from 1971. It was released in May that year, featured 14 on the charts. British pop band Blue Mink with The Banner Man.

0: Oops, press the right button, might get the right microphone on. I remember when I was a young fella, and there used to be the bands. They used to have the band in the local park where they had the rotunda, and they would be playing most weekends, normally on a Sunday, and people would be going for their Sunday walk along the beach and through the streets and going down to the park and having a listen to the band and having a good time. So, yeah, totally changed now, isn't it? All right, time, 29 minutes away from one.
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2: 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It's Wayne Carey & Son, Lock Street.

That's the Bay City Rollers. Keep on dancing off their album Absolute Rollers. It was a song that was released originally by the Avantes in 1963, covered by the Gentrys in 1965, and then by the Bay City Rollers in 1971. Next up for you on the Sounds of 1971, Joe Cocker, number 116 for the year, a song that peaked at 25 on the charts off his album The Most of Joe Cocker compilation album, High Time We Went.

That's Joe Cocker, High Time We Went. Yeah, peaked at 25 on our charts. Next up, The Marmalade. They subsequently just got called Marmalade. And it's their song, Cousin Norman. It peaked at 61 on our charts. It still spent 17 weeks in there, though.

Ah, the sounds of 1971. That's Cousin Norman by The Marmalade, English group, and it peaked at 61 on our charts. Next up, we've got Chain with the song Black and Blue. This one peaked at 12 on our charts in 1971.

Blues was doing well in 1971. That was Chain with Black and Blue. It peaked at 12 on our charts, so people liked it. The Who. Oh, this is one of my favourite songs from The Who as well. It's an English rock band, and it was released in October 1971 as the second single from their fifth studio album, Who's Next, and was originally written by Pete Townshend for his Lifehouse project. Got into the Who's Next album, also on the My Generation album, the very best of The Who. And as I said, released in November 71. It's Behind Blue Eyes.

That's Behind Blue Eyes, and that's The Who, and they released that one in October 1971. Now, the song itself originated after a Tommy Tour concert in Denver in the US on the 9th of June 1970. Following the performance, Pete Townshend became tempted by a female groupie, but instead went back to his room alone, possibly as a result of the teaching of his spiritual leader, Meir Baba. And upon reaching the room, he began writing a prayer, the first words being, "When my fist clenches, crack it open." And these words appear in the lyrics as well. The Who, Behind Blue Eyes. The sounds are 1971. And another sound from 1971 is by the Chi-Lites. It's a song recorded by the vocal group and released in 1971. It's off their album, For God's Sake, Give More Power to the People. Chi-Lites with Have You Seen Her?

One month ago today, I was happy as a lark. But now I go for walks, to the movies, maybe to the park. I have a seat on the same old bench to watch the children play. You know, tomorrow is their future. But for me, just another day. They all gather around me. They seem to know my name. We laugh, tell a few jokes, but it still doesn't ease my pain. I know I can't hide from a memory, though day after day I've tried. I keep saying she'll be back, but today

as the Joylites with Have You Seen Her? And yeah, just imagine that one. I think a lot of us have been through that. Somebody leaves and you think, wow, where they gone? Wonder what they're doing. How am I going to live without them? 2 minutes away from one on Rose City FM. Now we've got Tom Jones.

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3: I'm Mark Dransfield. New figures show rents have flatlined across the country. Domain's quarterly rent report has found combined capital city house rents were unchanged, sitting at an average $700. Chief economist Nicola Powell says renters can't handle any more increases.
4: There is only so much that tenants can absorb in terms of those rent rises. And I think after years of really strong rates of rental growth, I think that affordability ceiling has been reached.
3: The tax office is being accused of double standards over a decision to stop accepting credit card payments. ATO representatives have met with business groups angry about the change, which is in force from the end of November. It coincides with a national ban on credit card surcharges. Shadow Treasurer Tim Wilson says changes have been rushed.
5: They have got no real feedback from the ATO or adjustment in their process. Surely there's a rational pathway forward where people could accept surcharging as part of a condition of a continued payment option.
3: The New South Wales Police Commissioner says a new Australia First unit will help ensure community safety across Sydney. The Armed Response Command will monitor mass gatherings, public buildings and places of worship. Officers in the squad will carry high-powered rifles and travel in specially marked vehicles. Mal Lanyon says the command will be rolled out progressively.
6: When full, we will have 250 armed officers that will operate 24/7 right across the metropolitan area. As of the 1st of November, we will be able to deploy 60 officers under the Armed Response Command.
3: Some of Australia's largest gambling companies would be forced to implement deposit caps for people aged 18 to 24 if a private member's bill passes the Northern Territory Parliament. Lee Harrison reports.
7: 50 online bookmakers are licensed in the top end, including Sportsbet, Ladbrokes and Bet365. Independent MLA Justine Davis's bill would see a string of new laws imposed upon them if passed, including the deposit caps. Under the proposed changes, monthly deposits for punters aged 18 to 21 will be limited to $500 and $1,000 for those aged 22 to 24. Ms. Davis's bill also seeks to place an outright ban on inducements, such as bonus bets and VIP schemes, after the Albanese government legislated inducement restrictions in recent federal reforms. Lee Harrison, Air News.
3: The Australian Automobile Association is calling out car manufacturers for lying about how much fuel their vehicles use. Data shows more than three-quarters of internal combustion and hybrid cars use more fuel on the road than promised in the sales yard. 45 of the 170 vehicles tested exceeded regulated limits for noxious emissions. Spokesman Michael Bradley says drivers should be told the truth.
8: Australians deserve to know what a car will really cost to run and not just how it performs in a lab. If you're sceptical about what the fuel figures on your car windscreen sticker say, our testing show you're right to be.
3: And tourists could soon be paying to see the 12 Apostles. From next week, a reservation system will be in place requiring visitors to book an arrival slot online in advance. Initial reservations will be free, but plans are underway to introduce an entry fee. This is Air National News.
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Oh, yeah. I'm Chris. I'm your host through to 4 o'clock this afternoon with the sounds of 1971. The next one we've got for you for the sounds of 71 is Daddy Cool. They're back again and peaked at 3 on the charts with the song Come Back Again.

Shocking Blue, they're a Dutch band formed in 1967, and they put that one out in mid-1971. Shocking Blue with Blossom Lady. It peaked at 78 on the charts, spending 8 weeks in the charts. Now, the band itself, they were very popular. They sold over 13 million records before 1973. So they formed in 1967. They disbanded in 1974 and sold 13 million records in that time. Pretty darn good going. All right. Now we've got a couple of community announcements. The first one, very important. All right. This one, a dog has been found. It was found during the Tuesday storms, terrified. A small dog, a caboodle, by the name of Red, we believe. Now, it is chipped, but going to the vets, they found that the contact details were not current. All right, the colour, cream and tan, got curly fur, and yes, the people that found it would very much like to get the dog back to its owners, and the dog would probably love that as well, and the owners would probably like that as well. Yeah, everybody all round, they'll be happy. All right, so that dog, a small dog, probably a caboodle, possibly named Red, and the colour cream and tan, and got found during the Tuesday storm. So if you know who owns that dog or you own that dog, get in touch with us here at the station, and the number 4661 8989. All right, give us a call and we'll put you in touch with the people that have actually got the dog at the moment. All right, so yep, that number again to give us a call here at the station, 4661 8989. The second thing we've got for you is the final garage sale trail around the Southern Downs in driveways, sheds and community spaces, Sunday the 7th and 8th of November, and then Sunday the 14th and 15th of November. There's 2 weekends in a row. 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All right, host a sale at your home, registration free. 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Great way of getting some extra money and giving some other people some really great prezzies for other people. Back into the music, the sounds of 1971, Deep Purple. Oh, what a great band. And this one's off their Fireball album. Also on their subsequent album, Deepest Purple, the very best of Deep Purple. Now, it's peaked at 44 on the charts, didn't quite make the top 40. Spent 12 weeks in the charts, though. British rock band Deep Purple with Strange Kind of Woman.

Deep Purple, Strange Kind of Woman off the Fireball album, and written by the band. Well, it's got all their names there. And the vocalist Ian Gillan introduced the song on the Deep Purple in Concert album. He said, quote, "It was about a friend of ours who got mixed up with a very evil woman, and it was a sad story. They got married in the end, and a few days after they got married, the lady died." Okay. The lyrics sort of allude to that anyway. 21 minutes past one on Rose City FM 89.3. Tony Christie's up now from 1971, a complete change. This one peaked at 3 in Australia and number 18 for the year. And it's a song that was a big hit both in the UK, we got to number 2, number 1 hit in New Zealand in 1971. Written and produced by Mitch Murray and Peter Callender. And it's I Did What I Did for Maria.

That was Tony Christie. I Did What I Did for Marie, a huge hit all around the world. Got to number two in the in Ireland, number two in the UK, number one in New Zealand, and three here in Australia. Three Dog Night now from November 1971, a song that peaked at 16 on our charts, an old-fashioned love song. This is off their Harmony album. A beautiful song.

0: Creedence Clearwater Revival. Oh yeah, what a classic band. And what a moment. By classic I mean, yeah, what a fantastic band. American rock band, and that's from their album Pendulum, Hey Tonight. It's the flip side of Have You Ever Seen the Rain, and released in January 1971.
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That's the fantastic. Something old, something new, an old song, a little new wrapper on it, and a great sound from 1971. It is 23 minutes away from 2. Now we've got a song that complete change. Oh, yes. Here's a song now by Led Zeppelin. It's off their Hermit album. Well, it's called The Hermit. Actually called Led Zeppelin 4. And a song that peaked at 10 on the charts and spent 20 weeks in there. Led Zeppelin with Black Dog.

to Led Zeppelin. Off the Led Zeppelin 4 album, known as the Hermit album, Black Dog, a very popular song too, and peaked at 10 on the charts here in Australia. The Doors are up now. Oh, yeah, great. Peaked at 12 on the charts with this song, 18 weeks in the charts, and it's one of my favourite songs of theirs. It's off their 1971 album, L.A. Woman. And according to band members, Robbie Krieger, it was inspired by the song Ghost Riders in the Sky, a cowboy legend written by Stan Jones in 1948 and covered by the Vaughan Monroe in 1949. So here it is, Riders on the Storm. Turn it up, folks.

Oh, what a song. That's The Doors with the Riders on the Storm off the album LA Woman. Now, that song was released in 1971, shortly before Jim Morrison's death. Now, he was one of the co-writers of that song and the vocalist of the band. It entered the US Billboard Hot 100 on the 3rd of July 1971, the day that Jim died. But he died unexpectedly in Paris at the age of 27, and he became a member of the infamous 27 Club. Now, if you don't know what that is, give it a Google, and you'll find out what it is. Just put Artists 27 Club, and you'll find it there. No autopsy, however, was performed on the body, as it was not required by French law, because he died in Paris at the time, and the official cause of death was listed as heart failure. And the cause of death, however, remains disputed by quite a number. All right, let's get back into the music. The Badfinger now, from the 6th of November 1970, and in 1971 it peaked at 8 on the charts. Badfinger with No Matter What.

That's Badfinger, No Matter What, off their album No Dice. And the song was recorded, and it was a favourite of Badfinger's shortly after it was recorded as well. But, however, Apple Records, they hate

hated it. They said it, they're just not inclined to release it in any format. Anyway, American director of Apple in New York, Al Steckler, he heard the tape and considered it a strong entry. So they release it on the upcoming LP, which was No Dice, and as a single release became a hit all around the world. It peaked at 8 here in Australia. Next song up, another song I love. Just think this song is awesome. It's a song by Lobo. His real name, Roland Kent Lavoy, and song released in March 1971, number 65 for the year, peaked at 8 on the charts, a debut single by Lobo. Off his album Introducing Lobo, Me and You and a Dog Named Boo.

That's Lobo, You and Me and a Dog Named Boo, one of my favourite songs off his Introducing Lobo debut album. The next song I got for you just before the news is America. That's the name of the group, American group of course, and it's off the album Sandman. Now it's the single Three Roses.

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2: I'm Mark Dransfield. The federal government is playing down a rift between ministers following the tax office decision to ban credit cards. The ATO will no longer accept credit card payments from the end of next month following a wider ban on card surcharges. Senior Labor MP Andrew Charlton supports the move, but colleague Claire O'Neill says she's concerned for small business. Deputy Prime Minister Richard Marles says the tax office is still consulting with stakeholders.
3: The ATO met with small business representatives during the course of the week, and it will continue to consult with small businesses in respect of these measures.
2: Experts warn deteriorating economic conditions could slow down future housing projects. Data shows a surge in the number of homes built across Australia in the June quarter, but future growth is uncertain. The jump in construction has failed to get the government back on track for its target of 1.2 million homes. Meantime, new figures from Domain show rental price growth has stalled across much of the country despite low vacancies. Average capital city house rents are unchanged at $700 a week, with Domain saying that's the affordability limit. Police are treating a shooting on the New South Wales Central Coast as a targeted attack and say they're looking into potential links to organised crime. A 39-year-old man's recovering in hospital after being shot in the leg. Victoria police are scrambling to work out if a spate of suburban driveway firebombings are linked. Madeleine Burke has more.
4: 12 cars have been destroyed by fire in the past 4 days across Melbourne, forcing residents to flee. Overnight, 4 suburban driveways were targeted, with 2 attacks at separate homes in Reservoir around 2 a.m. While in Springvale just before 4 this morning, 8 people evacuated a home after a car parked outside was set on fire. An hour later, a car was set alight in Oakley East, that fire spreading to a home with 4 people inside. It follows similar attacks in Balwyn North, Maidstone, Keilor and Taylor's Hill. Madeleine Burke, Melbourne.
2: A retired senior army officer and former Governor General is throwing his support behind a planned memorial for soldiers who die in training exercises. A site in Canberra has been locked in, but the project needs funding before it can go ahead. General Sir Peter Cosgrove says he hopes the government can come to the table.
5: We also have to go to the wider community and say, well, is there some way you can help? But by the same token, it is a very worthy and timely request from the peacekeepers. I hope government gets approached from a million different directions.
2: Parents are being warned about the dangers of popular squishy toys as more children present to doctors with injuries. Users have reported rashes, nausea, respiratory issues and even burns. Australian Medical Association Queensland Director Dr. Maria Bolton has told Nine parents need to take the appropriate precautions.
6: The ACCC actually has a really great website that I recommend all parents read. It's really important that you also follow the recommended ages. Don't leave them in a hot space because we know that they degrade. Look for tears. It also helps if you buy them from a reputable place.
2: And Meghan Markle is under fire from the clergy for selling $213 advent calendars for Christmas. This is AIR National News.
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1: The sounds of 1971, here's The Who, Won't Get Fooled Again, off their album Who's Next?

Oh, yeah. Mr. Big Stuff, Gene Knight from 1971. Next up, John Rawls. Now, he was a very, very popular singer from both, was a New Zealand singer, also very popular here in Australia. Great voice. He was most popular in the 1960s, 70s, and 80s. Best known in New Zealand for his song from 1970, and that's this song, Cheryl Moana Marie, which he had written about his younger sister.

And here in Australia, that peaked at 20 on our charts. It also spent 39 weeks in the charts as well. Entered the charts in December 1970 and right through to 1971. So 39 weeks. Wow, that'll take it halfway through 1971. 20 minutes past 2 on Rose City FM. Ted Mulray Gang are up now from The Sounds of 1971, a song they released in February. And it's peaked at 7 on the charts, entering the charts in January 71. It was his second single, and it's Falling in Love Again.

That's Ted Mulray Gang, Falling in Love Again. Oh yes, you can feel yourself doing it, can't you? All right, 24 minutes past 2 on Rose City FM. The sounds of 1971, the next one we got for you here. Pete did 80 on the charts, spending only 4 weeks in there. Still, it's the flip side of Smackwater Jack. And on the flip side of that was the song So Far Away by Carole King.

And that beautiful song, Carol King, So Far Away, and written by her and appearing on her 1971 album, awesome album, Tapestry. And the recording features James Taylor on acoustic guitar. Oh, what an artist he was. Anyway, the lyrics expressing longing for a lover who is far, far away. And the Rolling Stone magazine stated that Carole King's warm, earnest singing on the song brought out the song's sadness. 28 past 2 on Rose City FM. Here's a classic. This was number 11 for 1972 after it was released in October 71. Peaked at number 1 for 2 weeks on the charts, entering the charts in December 71, spent 26 weeks in the charts. It's Brand New Key by Melanie.

0: There's a classic for you. Melanie Safka with Brand New Key off her album Gather Me, and number one for 2 weeks.
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Steppenwolf, Ride With Me, off their album For Ladies Only, a rock band, Steppenwolf. It's originally performed by Mars Bonfire in a self-titled album. Next up, we've got the Rolling Stones. Oh, yeah. Tony, this one's for you, mate. This is the Rolling Stones from June 1971, and this one peaked at 96 on the chart still. It's off their album, Sticky Fingers, an awesome song, Wild Horses.

0: There you are. The Rolling Stones with Wild Horses for all the Stones fans out there, particularly Tony. He rang up a little bit earlier. That one peaked at 96 on the charts. And the Sticky Fingers, awesome album, all right? Really is an awesome album. Okay, it's, what's that, 16 minutes away from 3. Oh, yeah, time to put some Daddy Cool on. Daddy Cool, oh yeah, it was their breakthrough hit in May 1971 off their album Daddy Who, Daddy Cool. We put another track on there earlier on. Here it is, Daddy Cool.
1: Oh, well, I saw a crazy chick running down the street. I said, "Ooh, pretty baby, why the ready beat?" She said, "Wow, wow, square, don't you dig a scene? Daddy Cool's a playing on that music machine. Daddy who?
2: Daddy Cool.
1: Daddy who?
2: Daddy

Yeah, Daddy Cool. Daddy who? Daddy Cool. All right. that was their breakthrough hit. All right. We've got Martha McNeil up now. This one was released in January 1971. Peaked at 32 on the charts, spending 20 weeks on the charts. And it was international. It released in January 1971. Peaked at 32 on the charts, spending 20 weeks on the charts. And it was international.

And that's Mouth and McNeil. How do you do off the album the same name? Now, it's written by Hans Hemmert and Harry Van Hoof, and sung by Mouth and McNeil. Now, Mouth and McNeil, strange name, you might think. Well, his stage name was Big Mouth. He was born Willem Duin. And Maggie McNeil, all right, that's the McNeil part. I'm not even going to pronounce her real name. It's in Dutch, and I have no idea. I don't want to do it all wrong. It can be completely wrong. Anyway, it was a number one hit through quite a lot of Europe. It got to number 32 on the charts here in Australia. It spent 19 weeks in the Billboard Hot 100, getting to 8 on that one, and got to number one across the pond there in New Zealand. How do you do? I think it was a great song. I certainly enjoyed it. Now we've got Stephen Stills. This is a very important song. It is because of the message it's got, and it's a song released late 1970, became a hit in 1971, number 132 for the year, got to 29 on the charts. Love the One You're With.

0: That's Russell Morris. Sweet, Sweet Love peaked at 7 on the charts here in Australia, entering the charts in July 1971, number 41 for the year. Beautiful song. It's 3 o'clock.
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2: I'm Mark Dransfield. The federal government's playing down talk of a rift between ministers over the tax office decision to ban credit card payments. Federal politics reporter Nelson Scott.
3: The ATO will stop accepting credit card payments from the end of next month following a Reserve Bank decision to scrap surcharges. The move has infuriated industry groups, warning many small businesses rely on credit cards to manage cash flow during tough times. But senior Labor MP Andrew Charlton has told the ABC it will create a level playing field between the private and public sectors.
4: The government supports the ATO's decision.
3: But fellow Labor Minister Claire O'Neill warns the change could hit small business hard.
5: The government does have some real concerns about what the ATO is proposing to do here.
3: The opposition says Labor is all over the shop and should order the tax office to reverse its decision. Nelson Scott, Canberra.
2: Deputy Prime Minister Richard Marles says the ATO is still consulting on the change. Older Australians say they could be forced to cut back on food and other essentials to afford private health insurance if proposed rebate changes go ahead. A survey shows one in three respondents aged over 65 would cancel or change their policy if the additional age-based rebate was removed. Council on the Ageing Australia Chief Executive Patricia Sparrow says a Senate inquiry report has found little support for the government's proposal.
6: We're really pleased the Coalition and the Greens have listened to the evidence that's been provided and that the committee itself really pushed to get information that showed that pensioners in particular would be impacted by this change and the saving that the government wants to make, showing that it's really not the right policy going forward.
2: Police are treating a shooting on the New South Wales Central Coast as a targeted attack and say they're looking into potential links to organised crime. A 39-year-old man's recovering in hospital after being shot in the leg at a home in Avoca Beach. Detective Inspector Matthew Stingmore says the victim is known to police and they don't believe there's any further threat to the community.
7: We believe that the parties are known to each other and that is what we're asking for help today from the broader community. But anybody that may have been in the area or has CCTV, dash cam footage or any information that may be of use to investigators, we're encouraging those people to please come forward and speak to Crime Stoppers.
2: A WA shark attack survivor has detailed his harrowing ordeal for the first time after losing his leg off Geraldton last month. Mel Ismail was surfing at Glenelg Beach when he was dragged underwater and came face to face with the shark, which then severed his right leg below the knee. The career firefighters told the ABC he's incredibly lucky to have been saved by several bystanders and health workers who faced the bloody aftermath.
8: Those people, they're unreal. The ambulance people, so many people take them for granted, but they are heroes. You know, what they do, what they see as ambos and what they experience, they save people's lives. We don't hold them up high enough. They go, hey, you're actually legends.
2: And in air business news, a major winemaker has been forced to axe 170 jobs in a challenging market. Penfolds recorded a statutory loss of more than $1 billion in August. Most redundancies have been made in Treasury Wine Estates Melbourne headquarters. This is AIR National News.
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0: Back into the sounds of 1971.

There's a classic song now, but Janis Joplin off her album Pearl, Me and Bobby McGee, peaked at number one for 2 weeks, spending 23 weeks in the charts. The Rolling Stones are back again. This was number 38 for the year, peaked at 5 on the charts, Brown Sugar. Of course, it's off their album Sticky Fingers, peaked at 5 on our charts.

0: Rolling Stones, oh, Brown Sugar. Oh, yes, yeah, Sticky Fingers is the name of the album. That one came off, and it's a doozy. Drummond is up now. This was the fourth biggest selling single in 1971. It's Drummond, and it's peaked at number one for 7 weeks, spending 34 weeks in the charts. US doo-wop group The Rays released a cover of this. I'll put this one out, and then covered by Drummond, and it's Daddy Cool.
1: I saw a crazy chick walking down the

I just worked out something myself. That's the Drummond with their cover of Daddy Cool. Now, it came out, first of all, in 1957 by The Rays. And the Australian band, rock band, Daddy Cool, named themselves after the song. A year later, after they'd put out their cover of it, Drummond did another. They're another Australian band, by the way. They covered it. They were a novelty band, and they had a big hit with it as well, number one for 7 weeks. All right, now we've got that one sorted. Let's go on to the next song. This is a Holland Dozier Holland song. It peaked at 5 on the charts, spent 24 weeks in there, and got to number 6 across the pond in New Zealand. Yeah, it's a major hit all around the world. Frieda Payne, Band of Gold.

And there you are, Frida Payne, Band of Gold. All she's got left is that Band of Gold. That's what happens. Been there, done that. So many of us have done that, eh? All right, 23 past 3 on Rose City FM. Now here's a song, as a lot of people like this song. It was composed by Idris and Evan Jones. It was number one for 2 weeks, spending 31 weeks in the charts. Originally recorded by Australian band The Mixtures, and that's the one we're playing today. Released in 1970, and in 1971 it was number 3 for the year. The Pushbike Song.

That's the Mixtures with that very classic, lovable song, the Bushbike Song. Okay, we've got the Partridge Family now, and the Bushbike Song was number 3 for the year. The Partridge Family Song, it was number 14 for 1971. It was number 41 for 1970 after it got released on the 22nd of August that year. It was the debut single by the Partridge Family, and it peaked at number 1 for 2 weeks. Another song that reached over 30 weeks in the charts. This one, 34 weeks, and it was the Partridge Family with I Think I Love You.

0: Partridge Family, I Think I Love You. Yeah, okay, yeah. Actually, it normally comes out as I Love You. Sometimes not accepted very well. But anyway, 3:30, so 3:30. It's time to do the little in-between break, and then we'll be back with Dave Mills.
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5: The best music from the past to the present.

Chirpy, chirpy, cheep, cheep. Oh, that's the original. That's Lally Stott. And that was number 19 for the year of 1971. Peaked at 2 on the charts. Spent 30 weeks in there. It's composed by Lally and Stott and performed by him. And it was made popular later that year by Scottish band Middle of the Road. They had a big hit internationally, particularly in the UK. Sold over 10 million physical copies worldwide. Wow. There's less than 100 songs that have done that in the history of music. It is 21 minutes away from 4. George Harrison is up now. The second biggest selling single here in Australia in 1971. It was released in September 1970 off the album All Things Must Pass. Number one for 8 weeks on the charts, My Sweet Lord.

That was the second biggest selling single in 1971. All Things Must Pass was the name of the album. It was a box set, and that was George Harrison with My Sweet Lord. What a huge hit. A big legal thing happened after it as well. It went on for 19 years. Okay, let's get back into the music though. Let's do number 8 for 1971, and it went on, became a hit in 1972 as well. It peaked at number 1 for 4 weeks, and it's off the album If Not For You. All right, Olivia Newton-John, The Banks of the Ohio.

Anyway, the sounds of 1971. Here's the next one. It's by Rod Stewart. I love the song. I think it's beautiful. Released in June 1971, was number 13 for the year, and it peaked at number one for 4 weeks. Maggie May.

Rod Stewart, Maggie May, and every off the album Every Picture Tells a Story. Beautiful song, and peaked at number one for four weeks. And Rod Stewart said it's autobiographical. All right, we're up to the biggest selling single here in Australia in 1971. And it's a song that was number one for 10 weeks on the charts, 37 weeks in the charts, and that was then a record for the number of weeks. And it was 45 in the Triple J Hottest Top 100 Australian Songs last year. Australian rock song released by Daddy Cool in May 1971, Eagle Rock. Number one.

number one for the year, and number one it got to for 10 weeks on the charts. Eagle Rock by Daddy Cool. I'm going to go out with this song. It's Lynn Anderson, her classic song, Rose Garden. Take care, everybody. Take care of each other. Catch you again next week.

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1: I'm Alan Baskin. Business groups are urging the federal government to adopt a unified position over the tax office's credit card ban. From the end of next month, the ATO will stop accepting credit card payments. Labor Minister Andrew Charlton supports the decision, but colleagues Anne Ali and Claire O'Neill have both raised concerns. The Chamber of Commerce and Industry says the business community needs some certainty. The federal opposition wants legislative changes after a landmark High Court ruling on a New South Wales mine. Mark Dransfield takes up the story.
2: The court has blocked expansion of the Mount Pleasant coal mine in the New South Wales Hunter region. The ruling means state planning authorities must now consider the effect of emissions caused by fossil fuels exported overseas. Liberal leader Angus Taylor argues the federal and state governments must repeal the laws to protect regional jobs.
3: This is legislation that has been put in place by the Minns government. They should repeal it. And if they don't repeal it, Anthony Albanese should put in place overriding legislation to repeal it.
1: An elite police squad announced in the wake of the Bondi terror attack will soon hit Sydney's streets. Officers in the Armed Response Command are in the final stages of training before they become a permanent fixture in the police force. And police on the New South Wales Central Coast are investigating links to organised crime after a man was shot in the leg at a home at Avoca Beach. The 39-year-old's injuries are not life-threatening. Detectives say the victim is known to them and they believe the attack was targeted. OpenAI reportedly used artificial intelligence in its communication with the Australian government earlier this year. The Guardian reports OpenAI used its own technology to write the email it sent, confirming that an AI agent had hacked government websites. The report is at odds with comments from OpenAI's chief strategy officer, Jason Kwon, who told a committee investigating the attack he did not believe AI was used to write the email. Construction has begun at a new world-leading marine wildlife hospital on the Gold Coast. The multi-million dollar SeaWorld facility will deliver specialist care to larger marine mammals, including dolphins and whales. Head veterinarian Dr. Claire Matten says it's a major boost for animal welfare.
4: It's going to enable us to have advanced veterinary diagnostic capabilities, which innately is going to ensure that we have shorter rehabilitation times and getting the marine wildlife back out into the ocean where they belong.
1: A man has officially been charged over the MCG Nacho incident last month. A mother and her 8-year-old son say they were left covered in guacamole, salsa and corn chips after a plate was thrown at them as they celebrated Brisbane's win over Hawthorn. Victoria Police have confirmed a 34-year-old man has been charged on summons with two counts of aggravated assault and one count of throwing a missile. He'll face court in March. Parents are being warned about the dangers of popular squishy toys as more children present to doctors with injuries. This is AIR National News.
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7: Rose City FM. Yeah, good afternoon, everyone. Yeah, this is Neil. Filling in for Michelle again. She contacted me last night and said, can you do it? I said, yep, I can do it for you. So thank you. Anyway, I'm going to be playing, and Chris forgot to say this, but I forgive him. I'm playing the hits of the 80s. So if whoever's listening in and like the 80s songs, I've got quite a few of them lined up. Actually, I've got 36 of them, and I won't play all of them because I won't get them all in unless I'll go through them real quick. But anyway, first of all, here is the Bangles with Matic Monday, and then Earth, Wind & Fire, Let's Groove on Rosie FM.

Yeah, that's Groove. That's been Earth, Wind and Fire. Okay, I just had a phone call from Julie. She wanted to hear, she doesn't know much about that. She didn't, can't remember any songs in the 80s, but I said, what about this one? The Weather Girls, It's Raining Men. She said, yeah, that'll help. I like that one. So here you go, Julie. Here's the song for you. Here's The Weather Girls. I pulled it from the bottom, so it's one of the songs I took out earlier, but that's all right. And then after that is Denise Williams with Let Us Hear for the Boys. So I hope you enjoy these ones. Here's The Weather Girls and Denise Williams.

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1: Uh-huh.
0: And have we got news?

Let's hear it for the boys. That's Denise Williams. We've been in the hits of the 80s. That's right. The 1980s is a pretty good year. Same as the 70s and 60s. But, yeah, I grew up in the 80s, so I like this music as well. Well, we've got a couple more coming up here. Here's Haywood, Haywood with an E on the end, a song called Rose. Then after that, with Lisa and Cut Jam, a Cult Jam, I Wonder If I Can Take You Home with Full Force. I wonder. But anyway, here's Haywood with Rose.

Yeah, I wonder if I can take you home by Lisa and Cult Jam. Coming up now, we've got a couple of songs here. Here's, you all know this one. This is off the movie. Kenny Loggins with Footloose, and then Lisa Marie with Something Jumping in Your Shirt with Malcolm McLean and the Bootszilla Orchestra. Hope you enjoy these ones. So here's Kenny Loggins, Footloose.

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Yeah, that's excuse me, Matthew Wilder, Breaking My Stride, and before that was Dead and Alive. That's the way I like it. And of course it is. That's the way I like it, by Dead and Alive. Okay, I just got handed a note here just earlier. Dog found during the Tuesday storm. Small dog, camboodle, red in colour, chip, but not contact details, not correct colour, cream tan, curly fur. So if you want to call the station at some stage, someone will give you the phone number for that person and you can collect your dog. So, yeah, the dog has been found, so if you can contact the station, we'll give you the number for the person and you can go from there. Okay, here's Haircut 100. Yes, that's the name of the band, and you can go from there. Okay, here's Haircut 100. Yes, that's the name of the band. Fantastic.

was Dr. Doctor by the Thompson Twins. Okay, we've got one more song before the news. So here's Buck Fizz, My Camera Never Lies, and see you after the news.

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1: I'm Alan Baskin. Prominent Labour MP Andrew Charlton maintains the tax office has made the right call by banning credit card payments. The ATO will stop accepting these transactions from next month after the Reserve Bank scrapped card surcharges. Senior Minister Claire O'Neill has broken ranks, arguing the decision is concerning for small business owners. But Andrew Charlton's told News 24 alternate payment options are available for struggling enterprises.
2: The ATO is seeking to provide flexibility through those types of payment plans that have relatively low interest rates compared to credit cards. And the government has asked the ATO to continue to consult with small business to make sure that that flexibility is provided.
1: Older Australians could be forced to make tough choices between paying for private health insurance and covering everyday essentials if proposed rebate changes go ahead. Almost half of those surveyed say they would keep their existing cover and cut spending elsewhere if the age-based health insurance rebate was removed. Council on the Ageing Chief Executive Patricia Sparrow says people shouldn't have to choose.
3: They've taken private health insurance out to ensure that they can look after their own healthcare and that they're not a burden to the public hospital system. People are really concerned that if the government proceeds, there'll be more demand on public hospital systems and that they would have to wait for really long periods of time.
1: Victoria's public hospital doctors are set to strike again in the lead up to next month's state election. They've rejected the government's latest pay offer, which included a 10% pay increase for junior doctors and a lump sum payment of $25,000 for specialists. The union has been pushing for a 30% rise over 4 years, but their president, Dr. Roderick McRae, says improved conditions are the main concern.
4: Concerns were more related to the terms and conditions of employment as opposed to the dollars and cents involved. Salary doctors in Victorian public hospitals will be having further industrial action over the next couple of months leading up to the Victorian election.
1: Petrol, diesel and hybrid vehicles are using more fuel than promised by their manufacturers. The Automobile Association has tested 170 cars with real-world metrics, finding more than three-quarters overshot their efficiency claims. Spokesperson Michael Bradley says car makers need to be transparent.
5: This is about truth in advertising. This is about making sure when an Australian family or an Australian fleet buyer goes and buys themselves a car, the information they're given is accurate.
1: A push to remove Hamas and Hezbollah from Australia's list of designated terrorist organisations is being deemed disgraceful by the New South Wales Premier. A pro-Palestinian activist group is calling for the terror listings to be lifted. Chris Minns says that will never happen. Populations of some of the country's rarest animals are in decline. A World Wildlife Fund report has recorded a steep fall in the number of Gentoo penguins and green ring-tailed possums over the past 5 years, but many other populations are stable or increasing. To the Australian share market, the All Ords has closed down 71 points at 8823, one Australian dollar buying 69.57 US cents. This is AIR National News. Wallabies coach Les Kiss is backing Joseph Suali'i to deliver on the wing in Saturday's Bledisloe Cup opener. Suali'i starred on the edge during Australia's upset win over South Africa. Kiss says the All Blacks will test him in the air.
6: That aerial game is pretty important. Max and Joseph did very well last week. I've no doubt it's going to be important again, so fingers crossed that works.
1: Just days after winning an NRL premiership with the Sydney Roosters, props Spencer Leniu has quit the club to sign a four-year deal with Parramatta. To the AFL, and North Melbourne has tabled a huge offer to Nick Blakey, who wants to leave the Swans due to ongoing tension with the club. AFL Media is reporting the Kangaroos have offered an eight-year contract worth more than $11 million. Blakey met with the Roos today, as well as Gold Coast. A deal has been done between St Kilda and Geelong, Rowan Marshall officially a Cat. And the future of Adelaide's Nick Murray remains up in the air. Adelaide rejected the Kangaroos' first official trade offer for the Crows defender. Australian Independent Radio News.
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9: 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Anyway, here's Makita with Toy Soldier, and then Alfred Image with I Can't Be Happy. Why can't you be happy? Anyway, here's Makita.

Yeah, that can be happy. I hope you remember these ones. It's the hits of the 80s. Anyway, I've got some community notices coming up now. Vinny's having an annual Rodeo sale. Sorry, not Rodeo. Rodeo sale. Very hard to pronounce sometimes. Whereabouts is the Grafton Street stall. Enter through the front door to the backyard. When is it? Saturday the 17th. October 2026 from 9 a.m. to 4 p.m. Sale that contains 19th of continues to the 19th until stocks last. So that's at St. Vinny's. And then I've got here is also the Warwick District Historical Society open day to celebrate 60 years anniversary of the society. Whereabouts is it? 79 to 81 Dragon Street in Warwick. When? 10 a.m. to 3 p.m. Saturday on 10th of October. Entry by gold coin donation. Entertainment by Deb O'Farrell. Please come along and have a great day. It's going to be at the Pringle Cottage Museum Complex. So, yeah, get along to them. You'll have a good day those days. So, and might pick up a bargain at St. Vinny's. So, at Vinny's. Anyway, I've got some songs here. Some more songs coming up. Here is Halo James. Could have told you so. And then Eighth Wonder. Yeah, Eighth Wonder, I'm Not Scared. So here is Halo James on Rosa DFM.

The Eighth Wonder with I'm Not Scared. Well, coming up now, we've got some Bonnie Taylor, the late Bonnie Taylor, Hanging Out for a Hero. And then after that, New Muska, Living by Numbers. Hope you enjoy these ones on Rose City FM.

living by numbers. That's what's happening nowadays. Yes, that's right. We're all living by numbers instead of who are you or number such and such and such and such. But yeah, no names. Anyway, we've got a couple more here. Here's Cyndi Lauper with Time After Time and Barbara Dickinson with January, February on Rest City FM with Neil.

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Yeah, that's Glinda Knight and the Pipes with Boogie Boogie. And before that was Five Star, Rain or Shine. That's right, Rain or Shine, we're out there working. Anyway, I've got a few more songs to go before Doc takes over. He's got his music ready to go and he's going to set it all up. He's out there something fiddling around out there somewhere. Anyway, here's a poem and he's going to set it all up. He's out there something fiddling around out there somewhere. Anyway, here's a

all day and all night. That was a song. Here's my last song coming up now, and Doc's going to be getting ready to press the button, but yeah, he's ready, eager to take over. So here is a group or person called King, and it's Love and Pride. Hope you enjoy it. Here's on Rose City FM.

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1: I'm Alan Baskin. Business groups are urging the federal government to adopt a unified position over the tax office's credit card ban. From the end of next month, the ATO will stop accepting credit card payments. Labor Minister Andrew Charlton supports the decision, but colleagues Anne Ali and Claire O'Neill have both raised concerns. The Chamber of Commerce and Industry says the business community needs some certainty. The federal opposition wants legislative changes after a landmark High Court ruling on a New South Wales mine. Mark Dransfield takes up the story.
2: The court has blocked expansion of the Mount Pleasant coal mine in the New South Wales Hunter region. The ruling means state planning authorities must now consider the effect of emissions caused by fossil fuels exported overseas. Liberal leader Angus Taylor argues the federal and state governments must repeal the laws to protect regional jobs.
3: This is legislation that has been put in place by the Minns government. They should repeal it. And if they don't repeal it, Anthony Albanese should put in place overriding legislation to repeal it.
1: An elite police squad announced in the wake of the Bondi terror attack will soon hit Sydney's streets. Officers in the Armed Response Command are in the final stages of training before they become a permanent fixture in the police force. And police on the New South Wales Central Coast are investigating links to organised crime after a man was shot in the leg at a home at Avoca Beach. The 39-year-old's injuries are not life-threatening. Detectives say the victim is known to them and they believe the attack was targeted. OpenAI reportedly used artificial intelligence in its communication with the Australian government earlier this year. The Guardian reports OpenAI used its own technology to write the email it sent, confirming that an AI agent had hacked government websites. The report is at odds with comments from OpenAI's chief strategy officer, Jason Kwon, who told a committee investigating the attack he did not believe AI was used to write the email. Construction has begun at a new world-leading marine wildlife hospital on the Gold Coast. The multi-million dollar SeaWorld facility will deliver specialist care to larger marine mammals, including dolphins and whales. Head veterinarian Dr. Claire Madden says it's a major boost for animal welfare.
4: It's going to enable us to have advanced veterinary diagnostic capabilities, which innately is going to ensure that we have shorter rehabilitation times and getting the marine wildlife back out into the ocean where they belong.
1: A man has officially been charged over the MCG Nacho incident last month. A mother and her 8-year-old son say they were left covered in guacamole, salsa and corn chips after a plate was thrown at them as they celebrated Brisbane's win over Hawthorn. Victoria Police have confirmed a 34-year-old man has been charged on summons with two counts of aggravated assault and one count of throwing a missile. He'll face court in March. Parents are being warned about the dangers of popular squishy toys as more children present to doctors with injuries. This is AIR National News.
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0: Hello, well, it's Thursday night again. 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
1: And coming up for you now, I've got...
0: let's have a look what I have for you. I have... it says here... The Carole King musical premiered in San Francisco back in 2013.
1: So, I'm going to play from Carole King, I'll play the Jazz Man for you. And after that, how about a bit of Chuck? Chuck Berry's going to do You Never Can Tell. Come on, Carole, let's hear you.

And you're listening to Jazz and Blues After Hours on 89.3. And coming up for you, I have Count Basie and T-Bone Walker. What are you doing, T-Bone? T-Bone's doing When We Were Schoolmates. Come on. Can you remember when you had a few schoolmates? That wasn't that long ago. All right, Count, hit it.

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And coming up for you now, I have a Louis Armstrong and his All-Stars. They're going to do Cabaret. After that, I've got Howlin' Wolf. What a Woman. All right, Louis, hit it.

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that was B.B. King. Thank you, B.B. King. Now, coming up, I like to tell you what's coming up on this weekend, how you can get out and do a bit. But if you don't want to, you can stay at home. Remember, Bathurst is on this weekend. And it says here that Peter Brock won Bathurst for the first time. That was back in 1972. Well, I better go to those community notices and let you know what's happening around town, eh? We know what's happening at Bathurst. At St. Mark's, that's the 63rd Rose Festival. It'll be at the Parish Hall, Grafton Street, Warwick. That's tomorrow, right? Friday the 9th, tomorrow. It says you can enter, will be accepted from 8:30 a.m. to 10:30 a.m. The roses will be judged from 11 a.m. and there'll be no charge to enter. So that's on tomorrow. So it's, I don't know how the roses will be going. It's been so warm, but that rain might have, you never know. So get your roses in tomorrow, and you never know. If you got a rose at home, you might win. There you go. And you will be winning the 63rd Rose Festival. Oh, that's a pretty good win, wouldn't it? So after that tomorrow, what else have we got? Oh, on Saturday between 10 a.m. and 3 p.m. In Dragon Street, it's the 60th. A lot of 60s around this Warwick, isn't it? This weekend is for Pringle Cottage. So you can get along there and have a look. If you haven't been, well, you know, put it on your bucket list and get along and have a look, because it's worth a look. There you go. And this is their 60th anniversary. What else? Oh, Rotary. They've got book sales on a big book sale at on the 10th. And anything else? No, that's about all I've got in the book at the moment this weekend. We know what's coming up. Well, we got the rodeo coming up. I think the camp draft, it starts on the 15th and goes through. I'm pretty sure, so it's not far off. So there you go. Let's have a look now. Oh, this is Bing Crosby and his orchestra with Joey Harris. How's that? And then a bit of John Lee Hooker. Always put a bit of John Lee Hooker. I got a few listeners and they said they love to listen to John Lee Hooker on a rainy night. And it looks like we're going probably another week of a lot of rain coming. I'll tell you that later. But I think, right up until you see me again, I think till next Thursday, there's quite a, we get a shower every day, but I think we get a, quite a bit next week, actually another inch or two. There you go. All right. I'm sorry. This must be his brother. This is not.

Bing Crosby. It's Bob Crosby and his orchestra with Joey Harris and John Lee Hooker. All right. I don't know if it's his brother. Does anyone know if Bing's got a brother called Bob? All right, Bob, hit it.

And you're listening to Jazz and Blues After Hours on Rose City FM 89.3 on the dial. And we have, I promised you a bit of weather, didn't I? Yes. Well, better give you a bit of weather. At the moment it's 18, feels like 15. Overnight drop down to around about 11. Tomorrow 30, and let's have a look. We have, well, if you're going to do, I don't know, if you're going to do a bit of washing or whatever tomorrow, it's going to be a fine one. Or if you're taking your roses in and tomorrow's the day you cut the roses and take them in and see if you're a winner. And from Saturday on, they said possible storm. Temperatures are around about, still the same, you know, around about that 12 to 30. Rain-wise, they reckon anything up to 7 mils. Well, we will see. And that goes right through. Monday, 4 mils. And then, as I said before, Tuesday, we could get anything up to 20. And Wednesday. And when you see me again, when you tune in again, next Thursday, it will be fine again. Well, it's good to get a bit of a rain, especially for the roses, I guess. They need the rain. So that looks like if you're going to do a bit of washing or something, do it tomorrow. And then you'll be doing a bit of mowing after that, after another week. But at least if we get that, it's... Yeah, we don't want too much coming into radio. Well, they get a bit of rain sometimes at radio, but oh well, we'll see what happens. So, Ellen Fitzgerald, she's doing the next song. Into each life some rain must fall. So next week we're certainly getting plenty of it. And after that we've got the Rolling Stones. They're doing a bit of blues for you, a blues number.

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And what happened on this day? Well, the Beatles recorded She's a Woman at EMI Studios back in 1964. So I played the Stones, so I got to play, oh, I have to play the Beatles. And on this day, Jerry Lee Lewis recorded Great Balls of Fire at Sun Studio back in 1957. So that was where Elvis recorded, wasn't it? The old Sun Studios? Yeah. So you're going to get the Beatles, She's a Woman, and then Jerry Lee Lewis, Great Balls of Fire, and then a bit of blues, the Old Piano Roll Blues. It's a good number. All right. 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

And you're listening to Jazz and Blues After Hours on 89.3. Coming up for you now, we have a bit of Benny Goodman. And I thought I'd play this. It's Summertime Blues by so many different artists, but this is by The Who. So it's going to be a heavy Summertime Blues, this one for sure. 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
1: 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Coming up for you now... Oh, might have a few. I was just having a quick look whose birthday it was today. If it's yours, happy birthday. I see it's there's a few here. I see Paul Hogan. He was born at Lightning Ridge, New South Wales, back in 1939, making him 87. And I heard the other day that it was the number one Crocodile Dundee. Made over $300 million, so it was the highest grossing Australian movie ever. So there you go, he's a rich man. Oh no, he mightn't be. He's gone through a couple of wives here, they say. So yeah, so he mightn't be as rich as we think. Anyone else? Oh yes, well, the Reverend Jesse Jackson's birthday. Well, happy birthday, Paul. Happy birthday, Jesse. And when was he born? He was born in, he's 84. He was born back in 1941. They said, yeah, 1941. Sorry, he was born in 1941. He died at 84. There you go. I have to get that right. Well, Paul's still going, so we know Paul's still going. And there's a few, quite a few, you know. Matt Damon, it was his birthday. He's 56 now. Yeah, so there's been quite a few birthdays on the calendar today, I suppose. And on with the show, this is it. I've got Spencer Davis coming up now for you. Give Me Some Lovin'. Now, Give Me Some Lovin', it was just because I had the Blues Brothers on and they were doing the sketch from their movie, actually, Rawhide. And that was the number they kicked off with, Give Me Some Lovin'. And, yeah, well, then they had to cut into Rawhide. You've probably all seen the movie anyway. So, and then after that, we got Glenn Miller. What are you doing, Glenn? Oh, Stairway to the Stars. And I thought another Blues Brothers... Soul Man, which is a great number. So here's a Spencer Davis, Give Me Some Lovin'.

And there you go, Long Tall Sally. Now that was a request, and I hope you enjoyed it. And that was for Agro. There you go, Agro. I hope you enjoyed it. Oh, here we have found. Oh, well, a dog's been found. It was during that Tuesday storm. It's only a small dog, a poodle, and name's Red. It's the contact details are not correct, so you know, whatever they from their ears, I suppose. It's the color is cream and tan and curly felt fur. Yeah, so if you lost your little dog on Tuesday, give us a call here and we can give you the their phone number. So there you go. So somebody's found your dog, and yeah, it was a pretty bad storm, and I know the dogs go a bit crazy with all the thunder, mainly the thunder, isn't it? Coming up now, oh, wait a moment, we have, I'm having a look for you, because I just want to, I thought Rose City should keep you informed in case you want to do your Christmas shopping. Now, there is only 78 days until Christmas Day, which this year falls on Friday, December the 25th. So there you go. And day by day, we'll keep you informed of how many days you got left to do that Christmas shopping. And so for that, I thought I would play, you know, a bit of Bing Crosby. Well, it is the number one song, isn't it? One of the number one songs worldwide, yeah. And I suppose we're all dreaming of a white Christmas, I suppose, or a wet Christmas here. I don't know. Or a hot Christmas. That's more like it, isn't it? All right, Bing, hit it. And then after that, a bit of Paul Butterfield for you last night. Hit it, Bing. 78 days to go.

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And you're listening to Jazz and Blues After Hours on 89.3 Rose City FM. Coming up now, this one's for you, Bob. This one's for Bob. It's Metallica, Whiskey in a Jar, just the way Bob drinks his. And after that, I've got Slim Dusty. He's doing My Blue Night, and he's going to do it live. Well, all right, Slim, we'll... You got it. Well, we got the radio coming up, Slim, so you got to do a few numbers for us. And we've got Nat King Cole and his daughter. Well, they're unforgettable.

Thank you, Louis. It's that time of night. 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I love you, and God bless, and enjoy all the rain we're going to have till I see you next Thursday night. And storms, of course.

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1: I'm Alan Baskin. Business groups are urging the federal government to adopt a unified position over the tax office's credit card ban. From the end of next month, the ATO will stop accepting credit card payments. Labor Minister Andrew Charlton supports the decision, but colleagues Anne Ali and Claire O'Neill have both raised concerns. The Chamber of Commerce and Industry says the business community needs some certainty. The federal opposition wants legislative changes after a landmark High Court ruling on a New South Wales mine. Mark Dransfield takes up the story.
2: The court has blocked expansion of the Mount Pleasant coal mine in the New South Wales Hunter region. The ruling means state planning authorities must now consider the effect of emissions caused by fossil fuels exported overseas. Liberal leader Angus Taylor argues the federal and state governments must repeal the laws to protect regional jobs.
3: This is legislation that has been put in place by the Minns government. They should repeal it. And if they don't repeal it, Anthony Albanese should put in place overriding legislation to repeal it.
1: An elite police squad announced in the wake of the Bondi terror attack will soon hit Sydney's streets. Officers in the Armed Response Command are in the final stages of training before they become a permanent fixture in the police force. And police on the New South Wales Central Coast are investigating links to organised crime after a man was shot in the leg at a home at Avoca Beach. The 39-year-old's injuries are not life-threatening. Detectives say the victim is known to them and they believe the attack was targeted. OpenAI reportedly used artificial intelligence in its communication with the Australian government earlier this year. The Guardian reports OpenAI used its own technology to write the email it sent, confirming that an AI agent had hacked government websites. The report is at odds with comments from OpenAI's chief strategy officer, Jason Kwon, who told a committee investigating the attack he did not believe AI was used to write the email. Construction has begun at a new world-leading marine wildlife hospital on the Gold Coast. The multi-million-dollar SeaWorld facility will deliver specialist care to larger marine mammals, including dolphins and whales. Head veterinarian Dr. Claire Matten says it's a major boost for animal welfare.
4: It's going to enable us to have advanced veterinary diagnostic capabilities, which innately is going to ensure that we have shorter rehabilitation times and getting the marine wildlife back out into the ocean where they belong.
1: A man has officially been charged over the MCG Nacho incident last month. A mother and her 8-year-old son say they were left covered in guacamole, salsa and corn chips after a plate was thrown at them as they celebrated Brisbane's win over Hawthorn. Victoria Police have confirmed a 34-year-old man has been charged on summons with two counts of aggravated assault and one count of throwing a missile. He'll face court in March. Parents are being warned about the dangers of popular squishy toys as more children present to doctors with injuries. This is AIR National News. The Taipans have made it two wins in a row, downing the Bullets 97-91 in Cairns. Jaylon Brown starred for the Taipans with 25 points. He told Fox Sports he went into the game with a plan.
5: Just playing mentally free, you know, not thinking about anything really, just playing my game. Kind of just spilling over from the last game in Melbourne, and, you know, just playing with confidence.
1: Wallabies coach Les Kiss has made just one change to his starting 15 for Saturday's Bledisloe Cup test against the All Blacks. Isaac Henry takes over from the suspended Hunter Paisami at outside centre. In the AFL, North Melbourne has tabled a huge offer to Nick Blakey, who wants to leave the Swans due to ongoing tension. AFL Media is reporting the Kangaroos have offered an 8-year contract worth more than $11 million. Rain has disrupted play on day one of the Shield match between Western Australia and Queensland in Perth. The Bulls 6 for 258 at stumps. Australian Formula One driver Oscar Piastri is pledging to be more competitive at this weekend's Singapore Grand Prix. The 25-year-old has struggled in recent race meetings, including last weekend in Malaysia, where he finished sixth after starting on the wrong tyres. Australian Independent Radio News.
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0: Great news, Warwick. 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

0: Daskin. Business groups are urging the federal government to adopt a unified position over the tax office's credit card ban. From the end of next month, the ATO will stop accepting credit card payments. Labor Minister Andrew Charlton supports the decision. Colleagues Anne Ali and Claire O'Neill have both raised concerns. The Chamber of Commerce and Industry says the business community needs some certainty. Federal opposition wants legislative changes after a landmark High Court ruling on a New South Wales mine. Mark Dransfield takes up the story.
1: The court has blocked expansion of the Mount Pleasant coal mine in the New South Wales Hunter region. The ruling means state planning authorities must now consider the effect of emissions caused by fossil fuels exported overseas. Liberal leader Angus Taylor argues the federal and state governments must repeal the laws to protect regional jobs.
2: This is legislation that has been put in place by the Minns government. They should repeal it. And if they don't repeal it, Anthony Albanese should put in place overriding legislation to repeal it.
0: An elite police squad announced in the wake of the Bondi terror attack will soon hit Sydney's streets. Officers in the Armed Response Command are in the final stages of training before they become a permanent fixture in the police force. And police on the New South Wales Central Coast are investigating links to organised crime after a man was shot in the leg at a home at Avoca Beach. The 39-year-old's injuries are not life-threatening. Detectives say the victim is known to them and they believe the attack was targeted. OpenAI reportedly used artificial intelligence in its communication with the Australian government earlier this year. The Guardian reports OpenAI used its own technology to write the email it sent, confirming that an AI agent had hacked government websites. The report is at odds with comments from OpenAI's chief strategy officer, Jason Kwon, who told a committee investigating the attack he did not believe AI was used to write the email. Construction has begun at a new world-leading marine wildlife hospital on the Gold Coast. The multi-million dollar SeaWorld facility will deliver specialist care to larger marine mammals, including dolphins and whales. Head veterinarian Dr. Claire Madden says it's a major boost for animal welfare.
3: It's going to enable us to have advanced veterinary diagnostic capabilities, which innately is going to ensure that we have shorter rehabilitation times and getting the marine wildlife back out into the ocean where they belong.
0: A man has officially been charged over the MCG Nacho incident last month. A mother and her 8-year-old son say they were left covered in guacamole, salsa and corn chips after a plate was thrown at them as they celebrated Brisbane's win over Hawthorn. Victoria Police have confirmed a 34-year-old man has been charged on summons with 2 counts of aggravated assault and 1 count of throwing a missile. He'll face court in March. Parents are being warned about the dangers of popular squishy toys as more children present to doctors with injuries. This is AIR National News. Australian Formula One driver Oscar Piastri is pledging to be more competitive at this weekend's Singapore Grand Prix. The 25-year-old has struggled in recent race meetings, including last weekend in Malaysia, where he finished 6th after starting on the wrong tyres. Piastri says he's eager to get back on the podium after 12 consecutive races without a top-3 finish.
4: So there's always that side of things, trying to get the most performance out of myself, the car, the team, being laser-focused on that.
0: In NBL, the Taipans have downed Brisbane 97-91 in their Queensland derby in Cairns. Jaylon Brown scored 25 points in the match. He told Fox Sports he's happy with the grit shown by the Taipans to win a seesawing game.
5: I was happy, the ball was like super slippery. There's a lot of adversity in the last couple minutes. You can't control those things, but I'm glad we just stayed poised and, we came out with a win.
0: South Australia is in a good position after day 2 of the Shield match against Victoria in Melbourne. They resumed this morning on 6-4-3-5-2, a lead of 108 runs. In the other games, Tasmania's on 9-4-2-41 after New South Wales won the toss and elected to field. And Queensland is on 6-4-258 after also being sent into bat by Western Australia in Perth. Australian Independent Radio News.
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1: I'm Alan Baskin. Business groups are urging the federal government to adopt a unified position over the tax office's credit card ban. From the end of next month, the ATO will stop accepting credit card payments. Labor Minister Andrew Charlton supports the decision, but colleagues Anne Ali and Claire O'Neill have both raised concerns. The Chamber of Commerce and Industry says the business community needs some certainty. The federal opposition wants legislative changes after a landmark High Court ruling on a New South Wales mine. Mark Dransfield takes up the story.
2: The court has blocked expansion of the Mount Pleasant coal mine in the New South Wales Hunter region. The ruling means state planning authorities must now consider the effect of emissions caused by fossil fuels exported overseas. Liberal leader Angus Taylor argues the federal and state governments must repeal the laws to protect regional jobs.
3: This is legislation that has been put in place by the Minns government. They should repeal it. And if they don't repeal it, Anthony Albanese should put in place overriding legislation to repeal it.
1: An elite police squad announced in the wake of the Bondi terror attack will soon hit Sydney's streets. Officers in the Armed Response Command are in the final stages of training before they become a permanent fixture in the police force. And police on the New South Wales Central Coast are investigating links to organised crime after a man was shot in the leg at a home at Avoca Beach. The 39-year-old's injuries are not life-threatening. Detectives say the victim is known to them and they believe the attack was targeted. OpenAI reportedly used artificial intelligence in its communication with the Australian government earlier this year. The Guardian reports OpenAI used its own technology to write the email it sent, confirming that an AI agent had hacked government websites. The report is at odds with comments from OpenAI's chief strategy officer, Jason Kwon, who told a committee investigating the attack he did not believe AI was used to write the email. Construction has begun at a new world-leading marine wildlife hospital on the Gold Coast. The multi-million dollar SeaWorld facility will deliver specialist care to larger marine mammals, including dolphins and whales. Head veterinarian Dr. Claire Matten says it's a major boost for animal welfare.
4: It's going to enable us to have advanced veterinary diagnostic capabilities, which innately is going to ensure that we have shorter rehabilitation times and getting the marine wildlife back out into the ocean where they belong.
1: A man has officially been charged over the MCG Nacho incident last month. A mother and her 8-year-old son say they were left covered in guacamole, salsa and corn chips after a plate was thrown at them as they celebrated Brisbane's win over Hawthorn. Victoria Police have confirmed a 34-year-old man has been charged on summons with two counts of aggravated assault and one count of throwing a missile. He'll face court in March. Parents are being warned about the dangers of popular squishy toys as more children present to doctors with injuries. This is AIR National News. Australian Formula One driver Oscar Piastri is pledging to be more competitive at this weekend's Singapore Grand Prix. The 25-year-old has struggled in recent race meetings, including last weekend in Malaysia, where he finished sixth after starting on the wrong tyres. Piastri says he's eager to get back on the podium after 12 consecutive races without a top three finish.
5: So there's always that side of things, trying to get the most performance out of myself, the car, the team, being laser focused on that.
1: In NBL, the Taipans have downed Brisbane 97-91 in their Queensland derby in Cairns. Jaylon Brown scored 25 points in the match. He told Fox Sports he's happy with the grit shown by the Taipans to win a seesawing game.
6: I was happy, the ball was like super slippery. There was a lot of adversity in the last couple of minutes. You can't control those things, but I'm glad we just stayed poised and, we came out with a win.
1: South Australia is in a good position after day two of the Shield match against Victoria in Melbourne. They resumed this morning on 6-4-3-5-2, a lead of 108 runs. In the other games, Tasmania's on 9-4-2-41 after New South Wales won the toss and elected to field. And Queensland is on 6-4-258 after also being sent into bat by Western Australia in Perth. Australian Independent Radio News.

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0: I'm Alan Baskin. Prominent Labor MP Andrew Charlton maintains the tax office has made the right call by banning credit card payments. The ATO will stop accepting these transactions from next month after the Reserve Bank scrapped card surcharges. Senior Minister Claire O'Neill has broken ranks, arguing the decision is concerning for small business owners. But Andrew Charlton's told News 24 alternate payment options are available for struggling enterprises.
1: The ATO is seeking to provide flexibility through those types of payment plans that have relatively low interest rates compared to credit cards. And the government has asked the ATO to continue to consult with small business to make sure that that flexibility is provided.
0: Older Australians could be forced to make tough choices between paying for private health insurance and covering everyday essentials if proposed rebate changes go ahead. Almost half of those surveyed say they would keep their existing cover and cut spending elsewhere.

0: fair if the age-based health insurance rebate was removed. Council on the Aging Chief Executive, Patricia Sparrow, says people shouldn't have to choose.
1: They've taken private health insurance out to ensure that they can look after their own health care and that they're not a burden to the public hospital system. People are really concerned that if the government proceeds, there'll be more demand on public hospital systems and that they would have to wait for really long periods of time.
0: Victoria's public hospital doctors are set to strike again in the lead up to next month's state election. They've rejected the government's latest pay offer, which included a 10% pay increase for junior doctors and a lump sum payment of $25,000 for specialists. The union has been pushing for a 30% rise over 4 years, but their president, Dr. Roderick McRae, says improved conditions are the main concern.
2: Concerns were more related to the terms and conditions of employment as opposed to the dollars and cents involved. Salary doctors in Victorian public hospitals will be having further industrial action over the next couple of months leading up to the Victorian election.
0: Petrol, diesel and hybrid vehicles are using more fuel than promised by their manufacturers. The Automobile Association has tested 170 cars with real-world metrics, finding more than three-quarters overshot their efficiency claims. Spokesperson Michael Bradley says car makers need to be transparent.
3: This is about truth in advertising. This is about making sure when an Australian family or an Australian fleet buyer goes and buys themselves a car, the information they're given is accurate.
0: A push to remove Hamas and Hezbollah from Australia's list of designated terrorist organisations is being deemed disgraceful by the New South Wales Premier. A pro-Palestinian activist group is calling for the terror listings to be lifted. Chris Minns says that will never happen. Populations of some of the country's rarest animals are in decline. A World Wildlife Fund report has recorded a steep fall in the number of Gentoo penguins and green ring-tailed possums over the past 5 years, but many other populations are stable or increasing. To the Australian share market, the All Ords has closed down 71 points at 8823, one Australian dollar buying 69.57 US cents. This is AIR National News. Australian Formula One driver Oscar Piastri is pledging to be more competitive at this weekend's Singapore Grand Prix. The 25-year-old has struggled in recent race meetings, including last weekend in Malaysia, where he finished sixth after starting on the wrong tyres. Piastri says he's eager to get back on the podium after 12 consecutive races without a top three finish.
4: So there's always that side of things, trying to get the most performance out of myself, the car, the team, being laser focused on that.
0: In NBL, the Taipans have downed Brisbane 97-91 in their Queensland derby in Cairns. Jaylon Brown scored 25 points in the match. He told Fox Sports he's happy with the grit shown by the Taipans to win a seesawing game.
5: I was happy. The ball was like super slippery. It was a lot of adversity in the last couple of minutes. You can't control those things, but I'm glad we just stayed poised and, we came out with a win.
0: South Australia is in a good position after day two of the Shield match against Victoria in Melbourne. They resumed this morning on 6-4-3-5-2, a lead of 108 runs. In the other games, Tasmania's on 9-4-2-41 after New South Wales won the toss and elected to field. And Queensland is on 6-4-258 after also being sent into bat by Western Australia in Perth. Australian Independent Radio News.

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0: Alan Baskin, prominent Labor MP Andrew Charlton, maintains the tax office has made the right call by banning credit card payments. The ATO will stop accepting these transactions from next month after the Reserve Bank scrapped card surcharges. Senior Minister Claire O'Neill has broken ranks, arguing the decision is concerning for small business owners. But Andrew Charlton's told News 24 alternate payment options are available for struggling enterprises.
1: The ATO is seeking to provide flexibility through those types of payment plans that have relatively low interest rates compared to credit cards. And the government has asked the ATO to continue to consult with small business to make sure that that flexibility is provided.
0: Older Australians could be forced to make tough choices between paying for private health insurance and covering everyday essentials if proposed rebate changes go ahead. Almost half of those surveyed say they would keep their existing cover and cut spending elsewhere if the age-based health insurance rebate was removed. Council on the Ageing Chief Executive Patricia Sparrow says people shouldn't have to choose.
2: They've taken private health insurance out to ensure that they can look after their own health care and that they're not a burden to the public hospital system. People are really concerned that if the government proceeds, there'll be more demand on public hospital systems and that they would have to wait for really long periods.

0: of time.
1: Victoria's public hospital doctors are set to strike again in the lead-up to next month's state election. They've rejected the government's latest pay offer, which included a 10% pay increase for junior doctors and a lump sum payment of $25,000 for specialists. The union has been pushing for a 30% rise over 4 years, but their president, Dr. Roderick McRae, says improved conditions are the main concern.
2: Concerns were more related to the terms and conditions of employment as opposed to the dollars and cents involved. Salary doctors in Victorian public hospitals will be having further industrial action over the next couple of months leading up to the Victorian election.
1: Petrol, diesel and hybrid vehicles are using more fuel than promised by their manufacturers. The Automobile Association has tested 170 cars with real-world metrics, finding more than three-quarters overshot their efficiency claims. Spokesperson Michael Bradley says car makers need to be transparent.
3: This is about truth in advertising. This is about making sure when an Australian family or an Australian fleet buyer goes and buys themselves a car, the information they're given is accurate.
1: A push to remove Hamas and Hezbollah from Australia's list of designated terrorist organisations is being deemed disgraceful by the New South Wales Premier. A pro-Palestinian activist group is calling for the terror listings to be lifted. Chris Minns says that will never happen. Populations of some of the country's rarest animals are in decline. A World Wildlife Fund report has recorded a steep fall in the number of Gentoo penguins and green ringtail possums over the past 5 years. But many other populations are stable or increasing. To the Australian share market, the All Ords has closed down 71 points at 8823, one Australian dollar buying 69.57 US cents. This is AIR National News. Travis Head has hit back at what he calls unfair criticism of the Australian Test team, claiming it comes down to some ex-players needing jobs. Earlier this week, former opener Matt Hayden slammed selectors for encouraging mediocrity in the batting ranks. Head suggests there might be ulterior motivations.
4: I think it's unfairly judged a fair bit from a group of past players, pretty much, that put the ball through a lot of the players, which I think is unfair, but that's what they paid to do. Some need a job, so they go after us.
1: In the Sheffield Shield, South Australia has a 108-run lead over Victoria. After day two of their match, the Tassie Tigers are 9 for 241 after day one of their match against New South Wales in Sydney. And in Perth a short time ago, Queensland 5 for 229, batting first in their match against WA. In the AFL trades, Sydney's Nick Blakey is assessing his options as he looks to leave the Swans. He's met with numerous clubs in Melbourne today, including the Gold Coast Suns. North Melbourne have reportedly put a mega 8-year offer on the table, said to be worth more than $11 million. In NRL, the Roosters are farewelling yet another star, with Spencer Lenu signing a 4-year deal with Parramatta. Six stars have confirmed their exit from the Premiership side ahead of 2027. Australian Independent Radio News.
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1: Good morning, I'm Lee Harrison. Advocates warn older Australians could be forced to choose between private health insurance and covering everyday essentials if proposed rebate changes go ahead. The proposal to remove the rebate for over 65s has cleared a parliamentary committee despite facing pushback. Council on the Ageing Australia Chief Executive Patricia Sparrow says people shouldn't have to choose.
2: They've taken private health insurance out to ensure that they can look after their own health care and that they're not a burden to the public hospital system. People are really concerned that if the government proceeds, there'll be more demand on public hospital systems and that they would have to wait for really long periods of time.
1: The federal government says a High Court ruling regarding a New South Wales coal mine doesn't mark a broader change in Australia. Legal framework. Industry leaders across the country have raised concerns after the court ruled the state must consider global climate impacts when approving local fossil fuel projects. Climate and Energy Minister Chris Brown has told the ABC it's up to the High Court to interpret the law.
3: My understanding is it was a court case brought by a community group entirely within their rights under our legal system, heard by the highest court in the land. Obviously, in the separation of powers, with respect, I'm not a High Court judge, I'm not even a lawyer, but I accept and understand the separation of powers.
1: The opposition has accused the federal government of standing up for the tax office ahead of small business. The ATO will stop accepting credit card payments from next month following a ban on surcharges. The move has sparked internal division within Labor after Senior Minister Claire O'Neill warned it could hurt businesses. National Senator Bridget McKenzie says the government is all over the shop on the issue.
4: The Prime Minister promised that removing the surcharge would make coffees go down. Somehow Evanesco, Surchargio, Disappearo. Guess what? It doesn't disappear. And even the ATO is not prepared to absorb it.
1: A live hand grenade has sparked the temporary evacuation of a police station on Sydney's northern beaches.

0: Police say a member of the public dropped off the grenade at DY, leading to the bomb squad being called. No one was injured, and officers returned to the station about 90 minutes later. It's understood the explosive was found during the clean-up of a deceased estate. Reality TV personality Sam Wood remains in custody in Queensland on domestic violence offences, with a bail application rejected. Amy Drew reports.
1: The 46-year-old Victorian has been behind bars on the Sunshine Coast since the weekend, charged with the domestic violence offence of assault occasioning bodily harm and strangulation. Police told the court Wood allegedly became involved in a family argument at a private residence in Noosa on Saturday night before assaulting his wife. In opposing bail, photographs of the victim's injuries were tendered as evidence. Wood was remanded in custody, with the matter to return to court on November 23. Amy Drew reporting.
0: And police in the UK have accepted that warrants used in the search of Andrew Mountbatten Windsor's home at the time of his arrest were unlawful. This is Air National News. A rugby league legend is frothing at the prospect of three veteran stars returning to the Kangaroos World Cup squad. James Tedesco and Latrell Mitchell have both been recalled, while Tom Trbojevic is keen to make amends after another injury-prone season with the Sea Eagles. Brad Fittler says the stars bring proven international experience back to Kevin Walters' 23-player lineup.
2: You know, real go-to players and big-game players. So, mate, Tom Trbojevic. You know, even with the way he speaks about playing for Australia, I just love that. And Isaiah is exactly the same. That's on the top of their list, and it should be.
0: Rowan Marshall's officially joined Geelong after being traded by St Kilda on day four of the AFL trade period. The Saints will receive pick 14 for Marshall, and the Cats get back a 2028 third-round pick. Saints co-captain Cal Wilkie found out about the trade midway through a press conference and initially thought it was a fake report.
3: That's a fake one, obviously.
4: Actual? Dead set. Well, there you go.
3: What was it, pick 14? That's obviously what the club wanted. And
4: you want players, obviously, that want to play for the footy club. And he's been a great servant for 10 years. Can't wait to, you know, share a beer with him and thank him for the service that he's given to the footy club.
0: And Wallabies coach Les Kiss has made just one change to his starting 15 for tomorrow's Bledisloe test against the All Blacks. Isaac Henry takes over from the suspended Hunter Paisami at outside centre. Australian Independent Radio News.
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6: 5 minutes past 6 o'clock on this Friday morning, and a weather update for you. Currently sitting at 14.6 degrees. The Darling Downs and Greenup Belt for today will be mostly sunny. A chance of a thunderstorm during the afternoon and the evening. Winds will be north 20 to 30 kilometres an hour. Here we go, 30% chance of rain. We could use some more, so bring it on. UV index will be very high, so if you are going outside for any occasion, make sure you stay hydrated and slip, slop and slap. Now, if you're travelling around the Southern Downs today, Stanthorpe 26, Toowoomba 27, Gundawindi will be 33, the big smoke up in Brizzy will be 29, also here in Warwick we are expecting a high of 29, and sunset this evening at 5:57. That's your weather update from Rose City FM 89.3.
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11 minutes past 6 o'clock, and what a great way to get the Friday morning started. That got you energised. If it didn't, then I don't know what else is going to. Good morning, Warwick Southern Downs, and to all those live streaming, welcome to the Friday morning brekkie show. You're here with Ray right through till 9 o'clock this morning, keeping you company with hits from the 50s, 60s, right through to a bit of current thrown in just for good measure. So settle back, relax, grab the beverage of your choice, get ready for work, or if you're just hanging around the house or got something else to do, then we'll help you enjoy your day. Coming up now, Fleetwood Mac, Go Your Own Way, and then the Monkees with A Little Bit Me and A Little Bit You. 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

25 minutes past 6 o'clock on this Friday morning in sync with Bye Bye Bye. Before that, Kelly Marie, Feels Like I'm in Love. Coming your way now, we've got Three Dog Night out of the 70s with Joy to the World and Mr. Rod Stewart himself with Rhythm of My Heart. And once again, thank you for joining me this morning. A very dreary looking morning out there at the moment. However, stay tuned to Rose City 89.3 and we'll bring a lot of sunshine into your life with just great music throughout the day.

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Coming up to 18 minutes to 7 o'clock on this Friday morning, and that was Paul Simon. Now, he was half the duo of a group called Tom and Jerry back in the 50s and 60s. And as you know, they changed their name to Simon and Garfunkel, and Art Garfunkel was his partner in crime. Before that, Bluestone with Wind and Rain. Coming up right now, we've got Jerry Halliwell, It's Rainy Men, and the Deltones, Walked Like a Man. And Bethany's rocked into the studio, and she's getting all the local news together for you to come your way at the top of the hour. In the meantime, you're listening to Rose City FM 89.3.

Coming up to 3 minutes to 7 o'clock on this Friday morning, and local news coming your way at the top of the hour to take us there. Miss Petula Clark herself with Colour My World. 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
1: Hello, I'm Bethany Lawlove with the latest news from around the Southern Downs. Five new police officers will be stationed across the Darling Downs after 35 recruits graduated from the Queensland Police Academy this week. First-year constables will be deployed to Toowoomba, Stanthorpe, Drayton, Gatton and Kingaroy, drawn from backgrounds including defence, health, farming, hospitality and skilled trades. Queensland Police Acting Commissioner Brett Poynting says graduation marks a significant milestone and the beginning of a rewarding career in service to the Queensland community. Commissioner Poynting encourages all new officers to uphold the highest standards and earn the trust of the communities they serve. The Warwick Rodeo and Gold Cup Camp Draft is expected to attract around 30,000 visitors to the town later this month, with international competitors travelling from the United States and Brazil among those making the trip. Queensland Country Tourism Chairman Jeff McDonald says events like the Warwick Rodeo are key attractors for the region, which recorded around $2.4 billion in overnight visitor expenditure last year. Mr. McDonald says the region ranks 11th among regional tourism organisations across Australia, largely on the back of major events like the rodeo and camp draft. The Saturday night is a highlight of the week, with Sunday offering free entry for the wider community. Mr. McDonald says Queensland Country Tourism's role is to promote what the region has to offer and encourage visitors to discover the Southern Downs. In livestock news, cattle numbers held steady at Warwick with 1,055 head penned in a mixed quality yarding, showing the effects of continuing dry conditions, but with all cattle attracting strong competition from a full buying panel. Lightweight yearling steers pushed to a new recent high of 616, while medium weight feeders reached 534. Yearling heifers firmed strongly, with well-finished heavy wholesale meat trade lines reaching 532 and lightweights topping at 506. Good heavy cows reached 399, while heavy bulls held steady at 470, matching last week's result. It was a solid and broadly competitive result in Warwick, with dry-affected cattle still finding strong buyer support across all categories. Meanwhile, sheep numbers lifted at Warwick with 1,316 lambs and 823 grown sheep penned. Well-finished heavy lambs sold to dearer trends, while trade lambs lacking finish eased by $8 to $14 a head. Heavy processor lambs firmed to 330, while trade lambs pulled back, with wholesale meat trade lines reaching 274. Young restock and lambs held close to last week's rates, with quality the key variable, and hoggets improving by $6 a head, reaching 246.

0: Heavy U mutton also firmed, with heavy use to processors reaching 274. And Queensland Ballet is bringing major productions to regional Queensland next year, with Stanthorpe set to host a performance at the Civic Centre on March 4. Artistic director Ivan Gil-Ortega says Queensland Ballet should belong to all Queenslanders, whether they live in Brisbane or in regional communities. The 2027 season features highlights including the Australian premiere of Donna Perron, The Story of Evita, the return of the acclaimed Hamlet, and a new family production of The Little Prince, narrated by actor David Wenham. Mr. Gil-Ortega says the arts are essential to the human experience, moving people and bringing communities together. Queensland Ballet is partnering with Southern Downs Regional Council and three other Queensland councils to bring ballet closer to regional audiences. You can find more local news stories in the latest editions of the Town and Country Journal, Warwick Today and Warwick Daily News.
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2: 4 minutes past 7 o'clock on this Friday morning, then there's very little movement in the temperatures since the last hour, 15.6 degrees here in Warwick. The Darling Downs and Granite Belt for today will be mostly sunny. Yep, maybe it'll break its way through the cloud cover shortly. A chance of a thunderstorm during this afternoon and the evening. Winds will be north 20 to 30 kilometres an hour. A 30% chance of rain, bring that on for sure. UV index, however, will be very high. So if you are going outside, please make sure you stay hydrated and slip, slop and slap. And that's your local news. Oh, your local news. 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

And the time is on its way to 11 minutes past 7 o'clock on this Friday morning. Welcome back, everybody, and thank you for inviting me to your radio this morning. Now we've got Kiss coming your way with I Was Made for Loving You and Mr. Tommy Rowe, everybody. Now, if you like rock and roll, 50s and 60s music, well, tonight's the night to put the radio on from 6 till 9. I will be here sitting in the chair for Bob while he's away. And please feel free to join me. And I'll be playing duets throughout the next through that particular 3 hours. And if you'd like to hear a song, all you've got to do is pick the phone up and ring 466-1889. But it's got to be a rock and roll from 50s and 60s. And I tell you what, early 70s will fit the program pretty well too. In the meantime, let's keep going with Kiss. I Was Made for Loving You. This is Rose City FM 89.3.

0: 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Sponsor.
1: It's Friday, the 9th of October, 2026. Aries. Conflict could arise between business and personal interests. Taurus. Signs are looking good for some positive financial or property news. Gemini. A chance meeting socially could bring big changes in your life. Cancer. Your involvement in a new project will help boost your self-esteem. Leo. Keep clear of those radiating negative vibes, or they'll just spoil your day. Virgo. An invitation to a social gathering will turn up out of the blue. Libra. Health, fitness, and a good diet should be priority number one. Scorpio. Until you get all the facts, it may be prudent to sit on the fence. Sagittarius. Old ways give way to new, so embrace the change. Capricorn. Don't fret if a relationship is going through a rocky patch at the moment. Aquarius. You will see a silver lining, but you need to concentrate on the positives. Pisces. A rift could develop between friends. You may have to act as peacemaker. And that's today's horoscope.

26 minutes to past 7 o'clock on this Friday morning. Survivor, Eye of the Tiger, and before that, Miley Cyrus with Flowers. I'll have to have a look at that bit of an ending on there. I don't know what happened there. Anyway, let's keep going with some music. I've got Tony Charles coming up next, I've Got to Go Now, and Boney M doing a compilation of their hits from the 70s. 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Thank you for your company. 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

Coming up to 15 minutes to 8 o'clock on this Friday morning, and the one and only Laura Branigan with Gloria. Before that, Mr. Van Morrison, also with his 60s song called Gloria. So both the same titles, totally different songs. Coming up now, we've got Daryl Braithwaite with Love Songs, along with Jerry and the Pacemakers, Pretend. And then I'll have some community announcements to come your way. This is Rose City FM 89.3, Southern Downs local radio.

0: pretend. Come on, I said, why don't you pretend?
1: Well, community announcement time. Now, the Rotary Club Sunrise Book Sale at number 1 Tooth Street here in Warwick on the 10th of October 2026. That's tomorrow, 9 a.m. to 1 p.m. So bring your family and friends and stock up on some great reads while helping make a difference to our community. 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And that's the Rotary Club Sunrise Book Sale on tomorrow, 9 a.m. till 1 p.m. Now here's one to mark on your calendars. The Killarney Markets at Canning Park in Killarney, 7:30 a.m. till 12 p.m. on Sunday the 18th of October 2026, of course. Now there's a sausage sizzle, there's sandwiches, scones, tea and coffee by the Killarney Senior Citizens. Great variety of stalls, something for everybody to browse through. Come on down and enjoy the day. For bookings and inquiries, you can phone Sandy on 0427 719 826. That phone number again for Sandy is 0427 719 826. Now we've got Mr. John Denver coming your way, and he's, thank God, he's a country boy. Sadly missed, but a great artist in his day, and his music is still around, so we can all enjoy it. And this is Rose City FM 89.3, Mr. John Denver. Thank God I'm a country boy.
2: On the farm was kind of laid back. Ain't much an old country boy like me can't hack. Thoroughly to rise, early in a sack. I thank God I'm a country boy. Well, a simple kind of life never did me no harm. Raising me a family and working on the farm. Days are all filled with an easy country charm. Thank God I'm a country boy. Well, I got me a fine wife, I got me old fiddle. When the sun's coming up, I got cakes on the griddle. Life ain't nothing but a funny, funny riddle. Thank God I'm a country boy.

0: This news bulletin brought to you by Trade Tools Toowoomba, 7 Fraser Avenue, Wilsonton. Sponsor.
1: Good morning, I'm Lee Harrison. Overseas offenders orchestrating crime in Australia are in the sights of the federal police boss as she enters her second year in the role. AFP Commissioner Chrissy Barrett warned she doesn't expect the counter-terrorism workload to lessen at all and says state actors are increasingly capitalising on existing criminal underworld connections here. Commissioner Barrett says we're facing a new reality.
2: The operating environment has never been more complex. That is obviously something that is, you know, a big part of my job is speaking about this publicly. When I became the commissioner, I made a commitment to the Australian community that I would have open and confronting conversations, and this is one of them.
1: The Greens say almost 900 Australians have joined the party since Senator David Shoebridge took over as leader. The membership growth is the largest the party's seen since it lost 2 seats and a leader at the last election. Reporting from June suggests membership to One Nation increased by 40,000 since the May election. The federal government is being urged to clarify its position on the tax office's ban on using credit cards to pay tax bills. Small businesses are urging the tax office to back down on the move, and some ministers have publicly offered conflicting views on the move. Labor Minister Pat Conroy says the ATO needs to work with business operators concerned about their cash flow.
3: It's really important that the ATO has proper transition processes in place and consults with the small business community. We think they need to do that properly, and that's what ministers have been drawing attention to.
1: An increasing number of older Australians are dying while waiting for in-home care. Health Department figures show more than 6,000 people approved for a supported home package died while in the queue for funding this year. That's up 33% on the previous 12 months when a different system was in place. Meanwhile, data shows older Australians are increasingly taking advantage of artificial intelligence. More than 1,300 people aged between 60 and 85 have been surveyed about their experiences using the technology. Every Age Counts board member Kay Fallick says older people are using AI for a number of things.
4: In areas like medical information, travel research, retirement income planning, there seems to be a propensity to use AI to get some quick answers.
1: Police in the UK have accepted warrants used to search Andrew Mountbatten Windsor's homes at the time of his arrest were unlawful. Another court hearing will take place next

0: next year to determine whether the material uncovered can still be used as evidence. UK correspondent Adam Gilchrist says the criminal investigation into the former prince is ongoing.
1: So on the one hand, yeah, so the warrants don't count, but the stuff they got with the warrants does still count, except he's now challenging that as well.
0: And four international astronauts have returned to Earth, splashing down off the California coast inside their SpaceX Dragon capsule. The touchdown in the Pacific Ocean completes a 237-day mission dedicated to scientific research for future Moon and Mars exploration. This is Air National News.
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3: Just after 4 minutes past 8 o'clock on this Friday morning, and a weather update for you. It's currently sitting at 16.5, so it's going absolutely nowhere. The Darling Downs and Granite Belt for today will be mostly sunny. I'll believe that when I see it, the way I'm looking out the studio window. The chance of a thunderstorm during this afternoon and the evening. Winds will be north 20 to 30 kilometres an hour. 30% chance of rain, maybe. Index, UV index, however, is still very high, even though there's a lot of cloud cover. So make sure if you're going outside that you do stay hydrated and slip, slop and slap. Now, if you're travelling around the Southern Downs today, Stanthorpe 26, Toowoomba 27, Gundawindi 33, down in the Big Smoke in Brizzy, going to be 29 up there. And Warwick, we are also expecting a high of 29. I think it's going to struggle to get there. Sunset this evening will be at 5:57. And that's your weather update from Rose City FM 89.3.
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3: Rose City FM. And it's 6 minutes past 8 o'clock, and sitting beside me I have Gordon. Good morning, Gordon.
8: Good morning, Ray. Good to see you again. You did expect me this morning, did you?
3: No, oh. I didn't, and you just about blew my ears off there. Actually, I had the microphone up too loud. But anyway, welcome. So you're here to talk about Market Day at the Warwick Uniting Church. I'll hand the microphone over to you.
8: Okay, thanks, Ray. Yes, it's our second Market Day for the year at the Uniting Church on the corner of Guy and Fitzroy Street there, and starts at 9 o'clock in the morning, goes till midday. Now that weather forecast, well, didn't sound too good. Again, you've given me good news on the weather, but we've managed to always avoid it pretty much over the years. So I'm looking forward to.
3: Well, mate, how about we shoot the rain dancer and keep our fingers crossed for you? Okay,
8: that's right. Look, if it does happen to shower or rain, though, there is a lot of undercover area, whether it's in the church or in our hall there. So it'll still be going ahead. So come along, because heaps on. And, of course, the big thing is our plant sale. That's always very popular every time we have that. And isn't it great in spring to be able to get out in the garden, plant a few trees and
3: plants? It will be once I've finished building this granny flat where I'm living.
8: Right.
3: And we'll be able to come down and buy some plants and hopefully get them in the ground. But we need water for them to survive.
8: That's right. So we do need this rain, just perhaps not tomorrow morning. Now, of course, what you will or can come along for tomorrow are the books, which I'm hosting there. And
3: mate, you've relegated the books to the bottom of the page.
8: That's really
3: sad news.
8: I think someone else did that for me. But anyway, books are there, and so particularly novels. So if you like, probably any author, you should be able to find some there. So
3: yeah, well, sadly, I'll be in Toowoomba, so I won't be able to make it this time.
8: But
3: if anyone's down there and they come across Wilbur Smith's Call the Sunbirds, just throw it at Gordon and say, this is for Ray, and he'll save it for me.
8: That's right. You told me about that last time.
3: Still can't find it.
8: Okay. throughout the market, of course, we also have heaps of collectibles, and whether it's laces and some porcelain, artwork, silver, various things which people like to collect. And there are very different things that people like to collect, very interesting articles and items that you see pop up that people say, oh, I'll take that. And I'm thinking, okay.
3: I'll keep my wife away, mate. She's got this display cabinet that's just full of little saucers and cups and knickknacks and stuff. So there's no more room in there.
8: And we've got the produce stall too, with lots of locally grown veggies and preserves, the food stalls, home baking is there. And in the food, of course, part of the food area, Courtyard Coffee, which is very, very popular, undercover there, and come along, have a coffee, have a cake. We have the sausage barbecue as well, or sausage on the barbecue.
3: Yep.
8: And heaps of stuff like that. Ark Animal Rescue, that's, they come every year and or every time, and really, really interesting with the animals they have, some for rescue, some for adoption. So, and kids love coming along looking at the animals there. And entertainment, can't get by without that. So from 9 o'clock we'll be having entertainment. There's a Warwick Thistle pipe band will start around then, followed by the Filipino dancers, the Inverness School of Dancing, and then the Scots PGC pipers. They'll be there in between 9 and midday anyway.
3: Well, that's great entertainment. That's a broad spectrum of entertainment that people can enjoy. So how's your coffee shop and cakes going on a Friday morning? Still going well?
8: Gangbusters, really. It's just growing and growing. It's on this morning from about, what time? I think it's 10 o'clock, or 9 till 11. Maybe I've got that wrong. Mm. But certainly this morning. And the number of tables that keep increasing to be set up, tables and chairs to be set up inside the hall and in the courtyard.
3: Yep.
8: It's amazing. The place is full, and so I'm not sure shall we expand it anymore.
3: But well, they must have good coffee, because it's the coffee taste that brings people in. It's either good or bad. If it's bad, they're not going to come back.
8: It's good, and then you have your little cake or whatever with it. But it's for people getting together too, and just
3: having a chat and meeting new friends.
8: Meet
3: new friends, which is a great way to be.
8: Getting out and about, so. But anyway, the market day tomorrow, Saturday, 9 till 12, and everyone is welcome, of course, so come along.
3: So don't be the one to miss out. Make sure you get down there to the Warwick Uniting Church market day, 10th of October, starting at 9 a.m. right through till 12 p.m. Well, Gordon, thanks again for coming in. It was a surprise to see you at the front door, however. I did let you in.
8: You did. Thanks, Ray.
3: No worries. Okay, so we'll play Mr. George Harrison right now with What Is Life? And this is Rose City FM 89.3.

Just after 15 minutes past 8 o'clock on this Friday morning, that was George Harrison, as spoken about earlier. What is life? Now I've got a double play of Mr. Cat Stevens going out to Paul. Good morning again, Paul. Always great to hear from you. Now, he's gone back a couple of years when he used to have request Mr. Cat Stevens quite a bit, and it's been a long time since I've played him. Now, the first song I've chosen for Paul is Peace Train, and the second one is Remember the Days in the Old Schoolyard. And this is Rose City FM 89.3 Southern Downs Local Radio. Thank you for your company this morning.

And the time is coming up to 8:30 on this Friday morning, and that was Guy Sebastian, Before I Go. Now, in case you can smell burnt rubber on the wind coming out from the west, and that's Mr. John Rice racing out the door, so he hasn't got to listen to this next particular group and their song. So it's going to be ABBA, it's called Honey Honey, and that'll be followed by Peyton Baton with Baby Come Back. And this is Rose City FM 89.3, Southern Downs local radio. John, you better get a move on. This song's on its way right now.

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20 minutes to 9 o'clock on this Friday morning. Now, why would you want to live anywhere else but Warwick? I've just had the surprise of my life, actually. The door of the studio was ringing and I went out there and there's a gentleman standing there, and I do apologise, I did not get his name. And he goes, "Ray," I said, "Yes, that is correct." He said, "Here you go." And he handed me a copy of the Wilbur Smith Sunbirds, the one I'd just been talking about a bit earlier. I've been trying to chase it down for a long time, and he said it's been sitting in his cupboard for a long time, and he actually just gave it to me. So once again, thank you very much for your kindness. And why would you, like I said, why would you want to live anywhere else? Because the people in Warwick are just very friendly, and they just love to share with people. Look, I just so surprised. It took my breath away, actually. Okay, so let's keep going. We've got the Rolling Stones, Start Me Up. And then I've got a song going out to Julie. Now, John also gave me a call a bit earlier. He tells me it's Egg Day. Now, what Egg Day means, I have absolutely no idea. And I was trying to find the chicken song. He suggested that. But, John, I cannot find it on the file anywhere. Just for luck, I'll actually try and play find it when I get home, and I'll play it during the rock and roll session tonight. Something a little bit different, I'll just throw it in there. In the meantime, let's keep going with the Rolling Stones. Start Me Up. 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

15 minutes to 9 o'clock on this Friday morning. The Stones with Start Me Up. Now, I've got two requests. The first one's going out to Lorna. She'd love it, Shania Twain. She's a massive fan of Shania's. And I've chosen Dance with the One That Brought You. And then Julie's also rung me. Now, Julie doesn't normally get out of bed this early. Trust me, I've spoken to her quite a lot over the few years. And but she said she had to get out of bed, and she thought she'd give me a call. And she would like to hear Mr. David Cassidy and the Partridge Family. Breaking up is hard to do. Ladies, here comes your songs. I trust you're both going to enjoy them. 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

Well, that's my program for this morning. Thank you very much for joining me this morning. Stay tuned. Stedrick will take over at 9 right through to midday with 3 hours of great music, so don't miss out. I'll be back this evening for Friday Night Rock and Roll from 6 to 9, and it's going to be double plays, not duets, like I said earlier. So feel free to join me, and if you'd like a request, 466-189-89. We'll finish up with the Hollies. Stop, stop, stop. And you've been listening to the Friday Brekkie Show with Ray right here on Rose City FM 89.3.

0: 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Sponsor.
1: Hello there, I'm Sean Bindley. The opposition is accusing the government of engaging in open war over the ATO's move to stop allowing people to pay tax bills with credit cards. Government ministers have given conflicting responses to the move from the tax office to implement the change by the end of November. Shadow Treasurer Tim Wilson says small businesses are paying the price while the government can't get on the same page.
2: When the Prime Minister and the Treasurer weigh, the kids will play. Andrew Charlton and Claire O'Neill and even Jim Chalmers, Junior Minister Anne Ali, are all having contradictory positions about what should happen. They're actually auditioning to replace Jim Chalmers, it seems to me.
1: The Resources Minister is adamant Queensland's coal industry is not vulnerable to legal challenges following a landmark High Court ruling. A New South Wales mine lost its legal challenge for an expansion, with it ruled its planning body failed to consider overseas emissions. Dale Last says legislation is being tightened as we speak.
3: I have a bill before the Parliament right now. We're ahead of the game in this space. We have a bill before Parliament which will be debated before the end of the year, which addresses this lawfare.
1: Western Australia's first children's hospice will welcome its first families in coming weeks after opening yesterday. The 7-bed facility, named Sandcastles, offers specialist care and end-of-life care for sick children. Perth Children's Hospital's Foundation Chair Ian Campbell says it will make a huge difference.
4: It is right by the beach in Swanbourne, so you can actually smell the sea and hear the ocean waves. It's a great facility, and it'll provide, we hope, a lot of comfort and care and love for some WA families who are in deep, deep need.
1: Former reality television personality Sam Wood is locked up in a Brisbane prison after his bid for freedom was denied. The 46-year-old was to refuse bail following allegations he strangled his wife while on a family holiday in Noosa. His lawyer, Justin Quill, says the Bachelor star couldn't convince the court that he should walk free.
5: The court starts from the assumption that you're not going to get bail, and it's your job or your lawyer's job to convince the court that you should. So it's not the case that the prosecution has to convince the judge that you shouldn't. You have to prove to the judge you should get bail, and it was always going to be a bit hard when the evidence was aired.
1: Staying in Queensland, and two teenagers are due to appear in court charged with the murder of a man in Logan. Police located a 21-year-old man with significant head injuries while responding to an out-of-control party in Bar Scrub in July. He was transported to hospital but later passed away. Brings the total number of people charged in relation to the incident to 11, all of them aged 17 to 19. And a pedestrian has been struck by a stolen car in Sydney's CBD after it crashed into two other cars, including head-on into a marked police vehicle. Air News' Lee Harrison reports.
6: Police were told a man approached a woman in her 20s in her Mazda sedan on the corner of King and Pitt Streets and then stole the vehicle at about 9 o'clock last night. The car collided with another car, a stationary police vehicle, and hit a woman in her 50s on the corner of George Street and Market Street before the man was apprehended. The woman sustained a cut to her head and was taken to hospital in a stable condition. Officers arrested the driver, a 36-year-old man, at the scene and took him to St Vincent's Hospital for mandatory testing. The man's expected to be charged sometime today. Lee Harrison, Air News.
1: The Australian dollar is buying 69.6 US cents. This is Air National News. Firstly to motor racing, and the battle for a spot in the Bathurst 1000 Top 10 shootout begins today, with qualifying set against a backdrop of paddock drama. Officials have approved a late change for Ford Mustang engines to combat a loss of power at higher altitudes. The 11th hour parity move has sparked backlash from drivers and team principals, with even Ford driver Scott Pye arguing the debate around parity is getting out of control.
7: I think that's disappointing and it's sad for the sport because there's so many things we are doing well. It's in the public eye and it's being talked about. We have people from

0: supercars, doing interviews about it, talking about it, and I think we're chasing a bit of a ghost. There's things that aren't achievable, in my opinion.
1: In rugby league news, Reece Walsh has conceded he faces an uphill battle to win Australia's starting fullback spot for the World Cup, backing James Tedesco to reclaim the number one jersey. And in AFL, Dockers recruit Dominic Bedendo says he takes great inspiration from his new teammates who've been delisted and picked up again by Fremantle as free agents. The 24-year-old was delisted by the Bulldogs in 2024 and has since played in the VFL. Pat Voss, Corey Wagner and Oscar McDonald were all picked up as delisted free agents. Bedendo says he can't wait to get to work.
2: Take so much inspiration and belief from them stories, and yeah, obviously it's just a start. I want to, you know, work really, really hard, and I know that I can get better still, and just keen to get there and get to work.
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4: Let's have a look at the weather for the Darling Downs and Grant Belt. Mostly sunny, the chance of a thunderstorm during this afternoon and evening. Winds coming in from the north, 20 to 30 kilometres an hour. UV index very high for today, southern and around the south downs, southern downs. We should have a maximum of 29 degrees. Currently outside of studio, 17.5 degrees.
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That's Morgan Wallen, and I just want to love somebody. Yes, let's have a look at some of the events of today and years gone by. Friday the 9th of October already. I see where Hobart, Tasmania was founded. 1804, and Washington Monument in Washington, D.C. opened to the public in 1888. All About Eve, the movie, was released in 1950. The film, which starred Betty Davis and Ann Baxter and George Sanders, won 6 Oscars, including Best Picture and Best Director.

0: BJ Thomas, rock and roll love song. You know what the BJ stands for? It's Billy Joe. Billy Joe Thomas. And I've got another version of that. I'll play it later by another gentleman who gives it a bit of a lift in tempo. His name is Mason Sterling. We'll hear from him a little later in the program. Same song. I think it's a different title anyway. Let's have, I see where $50 bank notes were introduced in Australia, 1973. They don't go very far nowadays, do they? Not as far as they did back in 1973. Let's have a look at today's horoscope.
1: It's Friday the 9th of October, 2026. Aries. Conflict could arise between business and personal interests. Taurus. Signs are looking good for some positive financial or property news. Gemini. A chance meeting socially could bring big changes in your life. Cancer. Your involvement in a new project will help boost your self-esteem. Leo. Keep clear of those radiating negative vibes or they'll just spoil your day. Virgo. An invitation to a social gathering will turn up out of the blue. Libra. Health, fitness and a good diet should be priority number one. Scorpio. Until you get all the facts, it may be prudent to sit on the fence. Sagittarius. Old ways give way to new, so embrace the change. Capricorn. Don't fret if a relationship is going through a rocky patch at the moment. Aquarius. You will see a silver lining, but you need to concentrate on the positives. Pisces. A rift could develop between friends. You may have to act as peacemaker. And that's today's horoscope.
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0: That's a little cowboy outfit called Ripper, and the old Bellamy Brothers song, Let Your Love Flow. 18 degrees outside, heading towards a top of 29. 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We broadcast on 89.3 FM around Warwick and the Southern Downs. Around the world, we're able to be tuned in on Community Radio App Plus and iHeartRadio and lots of other platforms as well. I see where Bankcard made its debut in Australia on this date, back in 1974, 9th of October, 1974. Bankcard. What a great little device that is. Walk in with a piece of plastic, come out with all the goods you want.
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0: This is Stevie Woods. You just can't win them all. This is Rose City FM. Thanks for your company this morning.

I guess he's pretty right. You just can't win them all. Stevie Woods, I have no idea where he came from. Anyway, he appeared on my playlist, and I don't think I've ever heard him before, although I did check that there was no naughty words in it before I put it to air. That was yesterday. Anyway, Stevie Woods, I think we'll hear from him again sometime. I see Thomas the Tank Engine, narrated by Ringo Starr, premiered on English television on this day, 1984. And the group Blood, Sweat and Tears recorded this song in 1968.

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That's Lil Nas X and doing a bit of star walking. 25 minutes before 10, we'll update our local news service at the top of the hour. I see where John Howard government was re-elected for a fourth term, defeating Labor leader Mark Latham. It was in 2004 on the 9th of October. And Paul McCartney, age 69, married his third wife, 51-year-old New Yorker Nancy Chevelle, at the Old Marylebone Town Hall in London. That was on this day in 2011. Let's hear you. This is Mr. McCartney and Band on the Run. Good morning, Warwick, and the Southern Downs. Thanks for your company this morning. 17.9 degrees outside, heading towards 29.

Paul McCartney and his band Wings, one of the only two Beatles left on this planet. Paul McCartney and, of course, Ringo Starr. The other two have passed on. What a shame. I wonder what sort of music they would be doing if they were all still walking this earth. I wonder. Probably country and western, something like that. I wonder. Anyway, I see we're Phantom of the Opera, the Andrew Lloyd Webber musical, premiered in London at Her Majesty's Theatre on this date in 1986. It starred Michael Crawford and Sarah Brightman. Elvis Presley and his wife, Priscilla, divorced in 1973. They wed in Las Vegas in 1967. Yes, he sings a great song, this little fella. This is Mr. Presley with the Royal Philharmonic Orchestra.

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2: Thanks, fellas. I only needed one of you. Well done. This is Chris Isaac, King Without a Castle.

That's Kygo and Matt Hansen getting together. Love Me Now or Lose Me Later. A bit of a warning there. I see where Michael Klim achieved a record 52.15 seconds for the 100-metre butterfly at Sleeman Sports Complex in Brizzy. That was on this day back in 1997. Michael Klim achieved a record 52.15 seconds, 100 metres. I'd be flat out to walk it in that time. Anyway, he'll get old one day. I'm not old yet. I'm getting there. Here's a song from Steeler's Wheel. We got local news coming up at the top of the hour. Stay tuned to all the local news around the Southern Downs on Warwick's Rose City FM.

This is Shack Attack from 1981. Look, easier said than done. That's a quote often used, isn't it? We got about 5 minutes before local news with Bethany, compiled and read by Bethany at 10 o'clock here on Rose City FM.

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1: Hello, I'm Bethany Lawlove with the latest news from around the Southern Downs. Five new police officers will be stationed across the Darling Downs after 35 recruits graduated from the Queensland Police Academy this week. First-year constables will be deployed to Toowoomba, Stanthorpe, Drayton, Gatton and Kingaroy, drawn from backgrounds including defence, health, farming, hospitality and skilled trades. Queensland Police Acting Commissioner Brett Poynting says graduation marks a significant milestone and the beginning of a rewarding career in service to the Queensland community. Commissioner Poynting encourages all new officers to uphold the highest standards and earn the trust of the communities they serve. The Warwick Rodeo and Gold Cup Camp Draft is expected to attract around 30,000 visitors to the town later this month, with international competitors travelling from the United States and Brazil among those making the trip. Queensland Country Tourism Chairman Jeff McDonald says events like the Warwick Rodeo are key attractors for the region, which recorded around $2.4 billion in overnight visitor expenditure last year. Mr. McDonald says the region ranks 11th among regional tourism organisations across Australia, largely on the back of major events like the rodeo and camp draft. The Saturday night is a highlight of the week, with Sunday offering free entry for the wider community. Mr. McDonald says Queensland Country Tourism's role is to promote what the region has to offer and encourage visitors to discover the Southern Downs. In livestock news, cattle numbers held steady at Warwick with 1,055 head penned in a mixed quality yarding, showing the effects of continuing dry conditions, but with all cattle attracting strong competition from a full buying panel. Lightweight yearling steers pushed to a new recent high of 616, while medium weight feeders reached 534. Yearling heifers firmed strongly with well-finished heavy wholesale meat trade lines reaching 532 and lightweights topping at 506. Good heavy cows reached 399, while heavy bulls held steady at 470, matching last week's result. It was a solid and broadly competitive result in Warwick, with dry-affected cattle still finding strong buyer support across all categories. Meanwhile, sheep numbers lifted at Warwick with 1,316 lambs and 823 grown sheep penned. Well-finished heavy lambs sold to dearer trends, while trade lambs lacking finish eased by $8 to $14 a head. Heavy processor lambs firmed to 330, while trade lambs pulled back with wholesale meat trade lines reaching 274. Young restock and lambs held close to last week's rates, with quality the key variable, and hoggets improving by $6 a head, reaching 246. Heavy ewe mutton also firmed, with heavy ewes to processors reaching 274. And Queensland Ballet is bringing major productions to regional Queensland next year, with Stanthorpe set to host a performance at the Civic Centre on March 4. Artistic director Ivan Gil-Ortega says Queensland Ballet should belong to all Queenslanders, whether they live in Brisbane or in regional communities. The 2027 season features highlights including the Australian premiere of Donna Perron, The Story of Evita, the return of the acclaimed Hamlet, and a new family production of The Little Prince, narrated by actor David Wenham. Mr. Gil-Ortega says the arts are essential to the human experience, moving people and bringing communities together. Queensland Ballet is partnering with Southern Downs Regional Council and three other Queensland councils to bring ballet closer to regional audiences. You can find more local news stories in the latest editions of the Town and Country Journal, Warwick Today and Warwick Daily News.
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